Pretty sure Conway recorded more songs about our theme today than anyone. And that's one of his best called Linda on My Mind, 1975, with Brooks and Dunn. Just before that, She Used to Be Mine and Alan Jackson kicked off our feature of Cheating, Lying and Leaving with Who's Cheating Who. Now, in 1981, Roseanne Cash had an argument with her husband at the time, Rodney Crowell, and did what she always does when she's trying to work something out about her feelings and wrote what turned out to be her signature song and the first of her 11 number one songs called 7 Year Age.

0: Wish I Didn't Know Now by Toby Keith, and a chance for us to remind you that Memorial Day is coming up next weekend. And our feature then will include Toby in our Memorial Day feature of Hillbilly Heaven. And I've got John Connolly coming up next on today's feature of Cheating, Lying, and Leaving.
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14: Here's your Kix Country forecast from the Weatherology Weather Center. Thunderstorms likely tonight, otherwise cloudy skies expected. Lows dip down to about 65, winds out of the south 10 to 20 miles per hour. Cloudy again tomorrow, chance for storms 82. Cloudy tomorrow night, thunderstorms likely 54. That's your forecast. I'm Kix 101.1 meteorologist Laura Lockwood. Right now it's 81 degrees.
8: 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We've got more of Rick Jackson's Country Classics on the way right here on Iowa's Best Country, Kix 101.1.
12: There is absolutely no mistaking this voice. John Connolly sounds like a guy who swallowed the whole swamp and came up out of there with a sound that us grit lovers just can't get enough of. And here he comes with one of his best. And the backside of 30, it's John Connolly on our feature of Cheating, Lying, and

0: song hit number one for Dottie West in 1980. And then nearly 20 years later in 1999, Joe DiMaggio sent it right back up the charts to number two with A Lesson in Leaving. And she just announced her new tour for the summer. She calls it the Bridges Tour, highlighted by an appearance at Cheyenne Frontier Days, July 25th. And the list of performers there is always impressive. This year, it includes Joe D., Blake Shelton, Riley Green, Trace Adkins, Hardy, and the Red Clay Strays, one of the best lineups anywhere this year at Cheyenne Frontier Days. And I got Kenny Rogers coming up on our feature of Cheating, Lying, and Leaving.
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talking about Cheyenne Frontier Days, and speaking of concerts, about 10 years ago, I had a chance to attend Stagecoach in Southern California, which also puts together an outstanding lineup almost every year. And Kenny Rogers was part of Stagecoach when I was there that year, but he wasn't a headliner. Kenny was no longer producing hits at that point, so they put Kenny on a small stage for rising and aging stars. Well, that was a mistake. The area around that stage could only hold a couple thousand people, and nearly the whole crowd showed up. I mean, in the tens of thousands to see his show. Made me chuckle a little, but it also made me happy because that crowd was singing right along with Kenny on just about every song he sang, including this one called Lucille. And more of our feature of Cheating, Lying, and Leaving.

You may find it hurts to be in love, especially when you and the one you love already belong to somebody else. You're tied to her, and I'm tied to him, and we don't want to hurt either one of you. That's how it is.

0: Mandrill. Our whole family used to sit down and watch his show back in the 1980s. It was a smash, a top 10 show for a couple of years. But she had to walk away from that due to extreme exhaustion and severe vocal strain. Or it might still be on here today. Who knows? It was really a great show. And, you know, because of that show, she always had a wholesome, good gal kind of image. But many of her biggest songs were cheating songs, like that one called Mary But Not to Each Other. And big songs like If Loving You Is Wrong, I Don't Want to Be Right. The Angel in Your Arms This Morning is going to be the Devil in Someone Else's Arms Tonight. And a tune called Midnight Oil. That's Barbara Mandrell on our feature of Cheating, Lying, and Leaving.
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11: Here's your Kicks Country forecast from the Weatherology Weather Center. Thunderstorms likely tonight, otherwise cloudy skies expected. Lows dip down to about 65, winds out of the south 10 to 20 miles per hour. Cloudy again tomorrow. Chance for storms, 82. Cloudy tomorrow night. Thunderstorms likely, 54. That's your forecast. I'm Kix 101.1 meteorologist Laura Lockwood. Right now, 79.
0: Hi, this is Rick Jackson. We've got more of Rick Jackson's Country Classics on the way right here on Iowa's Best Country, Kix 101.1. This is a sad song, but it doesn't sound like it, or at least not to me, because of one of the most infectious beats you're ever going to hear on this song by Don Williams on our feature of Cheatin', Lyin' and Leavin'.
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The National Weather Service has issued tornado watch number 218, effective until 3 a.m. Monday. This watch includes the following counties in Iowa: Grundy, Hardin, Jasper, Marshall, Poweshiek, Story, and Tama. Remember, a tornado watch means the conditions are favorable for the development of severe weather, including tornadoes, large hail and damaging winds, in and close to the watch area. While severe weather may not be imminent, persons should remain alert for rapidly changing weather conditions and listen for later statements and possible warnings. Stay tuned to NOAA Weather Radio, commercial radio and television outlets, or internet sources for the latest severe weather information.

Well, of course, that's Dolly. And it reminds me that there's a post going around on social media right now about the Mount Rushmore of female country singers. And I can never whittle those down for men or women down to four. I mean, there's Patsy and Tammy, Loretta, Reba, Martina, Emmy Lou, Miranda, Kitty, Patty, Tanya, Tricia. Who am I forgetting? Plenty, I'm sure. And you might argue about some of those, but one is sure. Dolly is in, period. In fact, I'd put Dolly right up there with the men of Mount Rushmore. You sure wouldn't get an argument from me. Here comes T.G. Shepherd with more of our feature of cheating, lying, and leaving on Rick Jackson's Country Classics.

0: It's Randy Travis. And you know, the Academy of Country Music Awards show is this weekend, Sunday night on Prime from Las Vegas at the MGM Theater. And Randy won 9 ACM Awards, and 3 of those were for top male vocalist. And this year, it's between Chris Stapleton, Cody Johnson, Luke Combs, Riley Green, and Zach Top. And this is the first time in a long time that I can honestly say, and glad to say, that they are all real country singers and worthy choices, so I won't be disappointed with any of them. But I gotta say, secretly, or maybe not so secretly now, I'm pulling for Zach Top because I think he is the most country of them and just a doggone breath of fresh air. Zach Top is my pick. I hope he gets it. Coming up next, we've got music on the way from John Anderson and more of our feature of Cheating, Lying, and Leaving.
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12: Weather. Country forecast from the Weatherology Weather Center. Storms likely tonight, otherwise cloudy skies. Lows dip down to about 65, southerly winds 10 to 20 miles per hour. Chance for storms tomorrow, high temperatures reach up to 82, cloudy skies. Lows dip down to about 54 tomorrow night, storms likely. That's your forecast. I'm Kix 101.1 meteorologist Laura Lockwood. Currently 79.
0: Hi, this is Rick Jackson. We've got more of Rick Jackson's country classics on the way right here on Iowa's Best Country, Kix 101.1.

0: Blame It on Your Heart, and she's been absent for a while from the music scene because her husband, Emery Gordy, has been ill, and she's been caring for him. But he's recovered sufficiently to allow her to perform again, and she's going to join Vince Gill on tour. And if you know anything about those two, their background together, Patty has been Vince's partner on many of his best-known songs, like Go Rest High on That Mountain and When I Call Your Name, and their harmonies are absolutely just beautiful. Magic stuff, and I'm going to get my tickets right now. And speaking of great harmonies, the Eagles are coming up next on our feature of Cheating, Lying, and Leaving.
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0: Miranda Lambert. And since we mentioned the guys earlier, let's take a look at the gals up for Female Artist of the Year at the ACM Awards, which is this weekend, Sunday evening. And they are Miranda Lambert, Megan Maroney, Lainey Wilson, Kelsey Ballerini, and Ella Langley. And that's a tough one to call, but I think it comes down to Ella because her song, Choosing Texas, has spent 21 weeks at number one on the country charts and 9 weeks on top of the pop charts, putting her song up there with songs like Yesterday by the Beatles and Heartbreak Hotel by Elvis Presley. It's something. But regardless, whoever wins, it's great to see that category so strong. And it's the women who dominate the awards show this year. They are smoking. And so are we with Sylvia coming up next.
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14: Forecast from the Weatherology Weather Center. A tornado watch continues. Thunderstorms likely tonight, otherwise cloudy skies expected. Lows level off around 65, south winds 10 to 20 miles per hour. Overcast skies again tomorrow, chance of thunderstorms, daytime highs approaching 82. That's your forecast. I'm Kix 101.1 meteorologist Laura Lockwood. Currently 78.
0: Hi, this is Rick Jackson. We've got more of Rick Jackson's Country Classics on the way right here on Iowa's Best Country, Kix 101.1. Sylvia's got another song about cheating, lying, and leaving.

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0: 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Marshalltown, State Center, Liscum, and the rest of Marshall County. 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

Raybeard made this song the second of his 21 number one songs in 1977 as Kenny Rogers kicks off another hour of Cheatin', Lyin', and Leavin'.

Hey, it's Earl Thomas Conley, another of the many country stars from Oklahoma, like Toby Keith, Reba McEntire, Blake Shelton, Carrie Underwood, Vince Gill, Joe Diffie, Roger Miller, and Garth Brooks, and of course there's many others. If you took the singers from Texas, Tennessee, and Oklahoma out of the Hall of Fame, you'd lose half the roster. And speaking of Texas, here comes George Jones, who's from Tioga in the Lone Star State, and Tammy Wynette from the thriving metropolis of Itawamba, Mississippi, on our feature of Cheatin', Lyin', and Leavin'.

0: It's Reba McEntire and whoever's in New England. And here's one for you. Reba passed on the song called "Does Fort Worth Ever Cross Your Mind?" Of course, that George Strait hit that he took to number one. She didn't think the line about beer would apply too much to a gal. And George passed on Reba's number one song called "How Blue," even though it was written for him before Reba made it a chart topper herself. Reba joked about it. She thought, well, Jiminy, we ought to start calling each other to find out what we passed on. Be a surefire hit for the other one. And that sounds like a fine plan to me. And we've got Carrie Underwood coming up next, speaking of fine plans, on our feature of cheating, lying, and leaving.
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5: 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Kicks Country Weather. Forecast from the Weatherology Weather Center. A tornado watch continues. Thunderstorms likely tonight, otherwise cloudy skies expected. Lows level off around 65. South winds 10 to 20 miles per hour. Overcast skies again tomorrow. Chance of thunderstorms. Daytime highs approaching 82. That's your forecast. I'm Kicks 101.1 meteorologist Laura Lockwood. Right now, it's 79 degrees.
6: Hi, this is Rick Jackson. We've got more of Rick Jackson's country classics on the way right here on Iowa's best country. 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

Mighty Then Mighty Fine. This is the biggest record seller Carrie Underwood has ever produced, selling 4 million in America and 11 million worldwide. Now, to put that into context, those sales marks for this one song would equal the career sales for all the songs of some singers you know pretty well. Yeah, this was big. Here comes Carrie Underwood with Before He Cheats on iFeature of Cheat.

0: slowly fading. Boy, you know you got it going on when even the songs you never released as singles end up being classics. And Merle Haggard had several of those, including Today I Started Loving You Again, which he never released as a single, and that song called Silver Wings, which he never intended for the charts either. It became a hit anyway, with or without the charts. Merle Haggard and Silver Wings. Brooks and Don, You're Gonna Miss Me When I'm Gone, and that grand tour from George Jones too, with Travis Tritt coming up on our feature of Cheating, Lying, and Leaving.
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0: Iowa, southern Humboldt County in north central Iowa, Hamilton County in central Iowa, until 10:45 p.m. At 9:42 p.m., severe thunderstorms were located along a line extending from near Hardy to near Fort Dodge to near Patton, moving east at 45 miles per hour. Hazard, 60 miles per hour wind gusts. This is a radar-indicated threat. The following impacts are expected. Expect damage to roofs, siding, and trees. Locations impacted include Fort Dodge, Webster City, Clarion, Dakota City, Humboldt, Eagle Grove, Jewel Junction, Gowrie, Elm Lake, Fort Dodge Regional Airport, Big Wall Lake, Dayton, Alden, Stratford, Goldfield, Coolville, Badger, Radcliffe, Otho, and Dowse. This includes Interstate 35 between mile markers 127 and 167. Intense thunderstorm lines can produce brief tornadoes and widespread significant wind damage. Although a tornado is not immediately likely, it is best to move to an interior room on the lowest floor of a building. These storms may cause serious injury and significant property damage. A tornado watch remains in effect until 1 a.m. for north central Iowa. A tornado watch also remains in effect until 3 a.m. for central and west central Iowa. Repeating, a severe thunderstorm warning has been issued until 10:45 p.m. for the following counties in Iowa: Calhoun, Franklin, Hamilton, Hardin, Humboldt, Webster, and Wright.
1: I'm weatherology meteorologist Regina Cool with an update on severe storms. We do have a severe thunderstorm warning that includes western Hardin County until 10:45 p.m. A line of storms near Hardy stretching down toward Fort Dodge and Peyton and moving to the east around 45 miles per hour. Strong wind gusts going to be our main concern in that region. In western Hardin County, we could see 60 mile per hour wind gusts with this severe storm. I'm weatherology meteorologist Regina Cool.

National Weather Service in Des Moines has issued a tornado warning for northwestern Hardin County in central Iowa, northeastern Webster County in central Iowa, southern Wright County in north central Iowa, southwestern Franklin County in north central Iowa, southeastern Humboldt County in north central Iowa, northern Hamilton County in central Iowa, until 10:30 p.m. At 9:45 p.m., a severe thunderstorm capable of producing a tornado was located near Sportsman Park, or 10 miles northwest of Webster City, moving east at 55 miles per hour. Hazard, tornado. This is a radar-indicated threat. The following impacts are expected. Flying debris will be dangerous to those caught without shelter. Mobile homes will be damaged or destroyed. Damage to roofs, windows, and vehicles will occur. Tree damage is likely. This dangerous storm will be near Woolstock around 9:50 p.m. Big Wall Lake around 10 p.m. Dowse and Popejoy around 10:10 p.m. Other locations impacted by this tornadic thunderstorm include Vincent, Galt, Latimer, Dowse, Clarion Municipal Airport, Goldfield, Woolstock, Rowan, Coulter, and Eagle Grove Municipal Airport. This includes Interstate 35 between mile markers 147 and 167. Take cover now. Move to a basement or an interior room on the lowest floor of a sturdy building. Avoid windows. If you are outdoors, in a mobile home, or in a vehicle, move to the closest substantial shelter and protect yourself from flying debris. This cluster of thunderstorms is capable of producing tornadoes and widespread significant wind damage. Do not wait to see or hear the tornado. For your protection, move to an interior room on the lowest floor.

0: I got the perfect response to that song from a gal who called one time and said, hey, if those guys are so tuckered out from trying to love two women, here's an idea. Stop doing it. Problem solved. That's the Oak Ridge Boys with Sarah Evans and Stronger just before that. And Hank Williams is coming up on our feature of Cheating, Lying and Leaving.
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14: Country forecast from the Weatherology Weather Center. A tornado watch continues. Thunderstorms likely tonight. Otherwise, cloudy skies expected. Lows level off around 65. South winds 10 to 20 miles per hour. Overcast skies again tomorrow. Chance of thunderstorms. Daytime highs approaching 82. That's your forecast. I'm Kix 101.1 meteorologist Laura Lockwood. Right now, it's 79 degrees.
0: Hi, this is Rick Jackson. We've got more of Rick Jackson's Country Classics on the way right here on Iowa's Best Country, Kix 101.1.

0: are three songs that most folks in the country music business would agree should be considered the signature song of country music. The first one is an older song written in 1907 called Will the Circle Be Unbroken, first popularized by the Carter family, later by the Nitty Gritty Dirt Band. And it's a song so important that title encircles the rotunda of the Country Music Hall of Fame. Another is He Stopped Loving Her Today, which comes from the signature voice of country music, George Jones, and tells one of the greatest stories ever in country music. And finally, this song we're about to play from our signature songwriter.
1: The National Weather Service in Des Moines has issued a tornado warning for western Hardin County in central Iowa, east central Webster County in central Iowa, Hamilton County in central Iowa, until 10:45 p.m. At 9:56 p.m., severe thunderstorms capable of producing both tornadoes and extensive straight-line wind damage were located over Webster City, moving east at 45 miles per hour. Hazard, tornado. This is a radar-indicated threat. The following impacts are expected.
2: I'm weatherology meteorologist Regina Kroll as we continue to track a dangerous line of storms rolling through. A tornado warning for northwest Hardin County goes until 10:30 p.m. with that radar indicated rotation with that area of the storms northwest of Webster City and moving to the east at this hour. We also have a tornado warning for western Hardin County until 10:45 p.m. We are looking at that radar indicated rotation near Webster City and moving to the east. So not only could we see this packing, this very strong wind gust along this line of storms, we're looking at radar indicated rotation, which means it could produce a tornado at any point too. So that is a big concern along this line of storms. A larger area of western Hardin County included in a severe thunderstorm warning because of those strong wind gusts possible. And that severe thunderstorm warning until 10:45 p.m. This line of storms near Hardy stretching down to near Payton and moving to the east could pack 60-mile-per-hour wind gusts, too. I'm weatherology meteorologist Regina Kroll.
1: ...are extremely difficult to see and confirm at night. Do not wait to see or hear the tornado. Take cover now. This cluster of thunderstorms is capable of producing tornadoes and widespread significant wind damage. Do not wait to see or hear the tornado. For your protection, move to an interior room on the lowest floor of a building. Repeating, a tornado warning has been issued until 10:45 p.m. for the following counties in Iowa, Hamilton, Hardin, and Webster.

Hank Williams and the perfect way to end our feature of cheating, lying, and leaving. And coming up next week. With the recent passing of David Allan Coe and Don Schlitz, the guy who wrote The Gambler and so many classic songs, we look towards Memorial Day and a celebration of our greatest country stars who have gone to their reward. So join us for our Memorial Day feature of Hillbilly Heaven, coming up next weekend right here on Rick Jackson's Country Classics, brought to you by Key United Stations Radio Networks and our boss there, Stephen Jones. Thanks to Vanessa Kajikan for her help behind the scenes. Gina Witt is our syndication director. Thanks to all the radio stations on our network. And thank you for joining us today for Rick Jackson's Country Classics. I am Rick Jackson.

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0: 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Des Moines, Waukee, Bondurant, and the rest of Polk County. Thank you for making us number one for Iowa's best country. 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

Welcome back. Hi, I'm Big Steve Kelly here. We're calling this week's show The Silver Medalist, meaning the songs that only made it to number two on the charts. Heartbreaking for the artists, but a big hit nonetheless. So let's dig in, shall we? Up first, this one from Travis Tritt that peaked at number two behind Meet in the Middle by Diamond Rio. Travis wrote this song after his second divorce was finalized. He says it literally handed his ex-wife a quarter and told her the line, "Here's a quarter, call someone who cares."

for 2 weeks from the man who's won more CMA awards than any other male artist in history. 27, in fact, and counting for Vince Gill on Retro Country USA. Big Steve here with you, and Trisha Yearwood found herself at number two in 1993 and was blocked from number one by George Strait's Heartland. Oh, and another fun fact, in the video, you'll spy a, before he was famous, Matthew McConaughey playing the Joe in question in Walk Away.

I'm weatherology meteorologist Regina Kroll. As we continue to track a line of severe storms rolling through the region, we have a tornado warning till 10:30 p.m. tonight. That includes northwest Hardin County. Radar indicated rotation near Big Wall Lake and moving to the east at this hour, right around 40 miles per hour. We also have a tornado warning till 10:45 p.m. for western Hardin County. That radar indicated note rotation near Blairsburg and moving to the east. So if you are included in these tornado warnings, you need to be in a safe spot right now as they could produce tornado at any point. A larger area of western Hardin County and a severe thunderstorm warning till 10:45 p.m. Along this line of storms, we could see 60-mile-per-hour wind gusts too. I'm meteorologist Regina Kroll.

In a week or two, peaked at number two in 92 for Diamond Rio. This is Retro Country USA. I'm your weekly host, Big Steve Kelly from the Kelly Ranch Studios. And that same year, Tanya Tucker got held up at number two with approximately and appropriately two sparrows in a hurricane. She's

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16: Here's your Kix Country forecast from the Weatherology Weather Center. A tornado watch continues. Thunderstorms likely tonight, otherwise cloudy skies expected. Lows level off around 65, south winds 10 to 20 miles per hour. Overcast skies again tomorrow, chance of thunderstorms, daytime highs approaching 82. That's your forecast. I'm Kix 101.1 meteorologist Laura Lockwood. Currently, it's 77 degrees.
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I'm weatherology meteorologist Regina Kroll. As we continue to track areas of severe storms at this hour, this line of severe storms could pack 60 to 70 mile per hour wind gusts, but also we're looking at some radar indicator rotation along this line of storms too. We have a tornado warning until 10:45 p.m. for western Hardin County, that radar indicator rotation east of Webster City and moving to the east right around 45 miles per hour. We also have a tornado warning ongoing for just another minute. It's set to expire right now for northwest Hardin County. That was set to expire at 10:30 p.m. So now our ongoing tornado warning until 10:45 p.m. for western Hardin County for that radar indicator rotation. We're looking at Williams in the path of this, Alden as well as Buckeye, so you need to be in a safe spot if you are included in those. Also, larger areas in severe thunderstorm warnings because of the possibility of 60 to 70 mile per hour wind gusts. We have a severe thunderstorm warning until 11:45 p.m. for Polk County. We're looking at that moving to the east at this hour. This line of storms is rolling to the east currently across the region. And then western Hardin County in the severe thunderstorm warning until 10:45 p.m., as mentioned, for possible 60 mile per hour wind gusts. I'm weatherology meteorologist Regina Kroll.

Steve Kelly here in the air chair. This song was inspired by a series of Geritol commercials in the 70s with a tagline, "My wife, I think I'll keep her." Here's Mary Chapin Carpenter with "He Thinks."

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Eyes the Moon, a number two song in 1996. I'm Big Steve Kelly on Retro Country USA, and after putting 11 number one songs on the charts, Brooks and Dunn stalled out at number two in 1997 with this one and stayed there for 2 weeks.

0: Dana McBride on Retro Country USA with her very first big hit. I'm Big Steve Kelly, and after a quick break, I'm going to come right back with more Silver Medalist.
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5: Country weather. Forecast from the Weatherology Weather Center. A tornado watch continues. Thunderstorms likely tonight, otherwise cloudy skies expected. Lows level off around 65. South winds 10 to 20 miles per hour. Overcast skies again tomorrow. Chance of thunderstorms. Daytime highs approaching 82. That's your forecast. I'm KIX 101.1 meteorologist Laura Lockwood. Right now, it's 75 degrees.
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Country USA. I'm your weekly host, Big Steve Kelly from the Kelly Ranch Studios. And before he was a country hitmaker, Hal Ketchum was a master carpenter and furniture maker. And back in 1991, Reba McEntire kept past the point of rescue, away from number one with her smash, Is There Life Out There? And before Henry Paul was the lead singer of Blackhawk, he was the founder of the southern rock band The Outlaws. Here's Henry with Blackhawk and Every Once in a While.

they became a bit of a party band, The Walk was something very different for Sawyer Brown. They took it to number two in 1991. I'm Big Steve Kelly here on Retro Country USA, and this is the song that put Kenny Chesney on the map. Me and You on Retro Country USA.

0: Hollywood with a very big number two hit in 1997 that was on the soundtrack to the movie Con Air. I'm Big Steve Kelly on Retro Country USA, and more silver medalists are coming right up.
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him as a singer, but did you know that Leroy Parnell is a legendary slide guitar player? I'm Big Steve Kelly, and you're hearing Retro Country USA. Rick Trevino recorded his debut album in both English and Spanish. That's a first for a big label at the time. And in 1996, he took Learning As You Go to number

in after being discovered by Tim McGraw, Joe DiMessina, there on Retro Country USA. I'm Big Steve, and this song stalled out at number 2 for Mark Chesnut, who, by the way, has been happily married to his wife Tracy since 1992. Despite this song about divorce, going through the Big D on Retro Country USA.

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65. South winds 10 to 20 miles per hour. Overcast skies again tomorrow. Chance of thunderstorms. Daytime highs approaching 82. That's your forecast. I'm KIX 101.1 meteorologist Laura Lockwood. Right now, it's 64 degrees.

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14: Forecast from the Weatherology Weather Center. A tornado watch continues. Thunderstorms likely tonight, otherwise cloudy skies expected. Lows level off around 65, south winds 10 to 20 miles per hour. Overcast skies again tomorrow. Chance of thunderstorms, daytime highs approaching 82. That's your forecast. I'm Kix 101.1 meteorologist Laura Lockwood. Right now, it's 64 degrees.
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USA. I'm Big Steve Kelly, and our final silver medalist this weekend is one that also stalled out at number 2 for Toby Keith in 1993. A little less talk

0: out of the number one slot by Faith Hill's Wild One back in 93. Toby Keith wrapping things up this weekend. Thanks for joining me. I'll be back next weekend with another edition of Retro Country USA. 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I'm your weekly host, Big Steve Kelly from the Kelly Ranch Studios. 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
9: Kicks Country forecast from the Weatherology Weather Center. A tornado watch remains in effect. Lows level off around 65 overnight under overcast skies with thunderstorms likely. South winds 10 to 20 miles per hour. Cloudy skies again Monday. Chance of thunderstorms. High temperatures reach up to 82. That's your forecast. I'm Kicks 101.1 meteorologist Laura Lockwood. Right now, it's 64 degrees.
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12: Kicks Country Forecast from the Weatherology Weather Center. Cloudy overnight with severe storms likely. Lows around 65, southerly winds 10 to 15 miles per hour. High of 81, Monday, chance for storms. Cloudy skies expected Monday night. Thunderstorms likely. Lows level off around 54. That's your forecast. I'm Kix 101.1 meteorologist Laura Lockwood. Currently 61.
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8: Here's your updated forecast brought to you by Quickstar. Supporting local weather in communities across the state. Cloudy overnight with severe storms likely. Lows around 61, south winds 10 to 15 miles per hour. Cloudy skies expected again Monday. Chance for storms. Daytime highs approaching 81. That's your forecast. I'm Kix 101.1 meteorologist Laura Lockwood. Currently 61.
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7: Here's the updated forecast brought to you by Quickstar. Supporting local weather in communities across the state. Cloudy overnight with severe storms likely. Lows around 61, south winds 10 to 15 miles per hour. Cloudy skies expected again Monday. Chance for storms, daytime highs approaching 81. That's your forecast. I'm Kix 101.1 meteorologist Laura Lockwood. Currently 61.
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8: Here's your updated forecast brought to you by Quickstar, supporting local weather in communities across the state. Cloudy overnight with severe storms likely. Lows around 61, south winds 10 to 15 miles per hour. Cloudy skies expected again Monday. Chance for storms. Daytime highs approaching 81. That's your forecast. I'm Kix 101.1 meteorologist Laura Lockwood. Currently 61.
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9: Updated forecast brought to you by Quickstar, supporting local weather in communities across the state. Cloudy overnight with severe storms likely. Lows around 61, south winds 10 to 15 miles per hour. Cloudy skies expected again Monday. Chance for storms, daytime highs approaching 81. That's your forecast. I'm Kix 101.1 meteorologist Laura Lockwood. Currently 61.
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10: Your Kicks Country forecast from the Weatherology Weather Center. Thunderstorms likely overnight, otherwise cloudy skies expected. Lows dip down to about 61. Winds out of the southwest, 10 to 15 miles per hour. Cloudy skies expected again Monday. Slight chance for storms. Daytime highs approaching 81. That's your forecast. I'm Kicks 101.1 meteorologist Laura Lockwood. Currently 61.
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7: Here's your Kix Country forecast from the Weatherology Weather Center. Thunderstorms likely overnight, otherwise cloudy skies expected. Lows dip down to about 61. Winds out of the southwest, 10 to 15 miles per hour. Cloudy skies expected again Monday. Slight chance for storms

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18: Here's your Kix Country forecast from the Weatherology Weather Center. Thunderstorms likely overnight, otherwise cloudy skies expected. Lows dip down to about 61. Winds out of the southwest, 10 to 15 miles per hour. Cloudy skies expected again Monday. Slight chance for storms. Daytime highs approaching 81. That's your forecast. I'm Kix 101.1 meteorologist Laura Lockwood. Currently 63.
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Are you ready to be crowned the smartest person in Kix Country? Prove it by answering the Brain Buster question at 6:37 during the morning kickstart every weekday. Be the first caller with the correct answer to win cold, hard cash. Good.

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6: Here's your Kix Country forecast from the Weatherology Weather Center. Thunderstorms likely overnight, otherwise cloudy skies expected. Lows dip down to about 61. Winds out of the southwest, 10 to 15 miles per hour. Cloudy skies expected again Monday. Slight chance for storms. Daytime highs approaching 81. That's your forecast.

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1: Good morning, Kicks Country. Yeah, you heard George Strait there just now. We'll talk about him a little bit later because it may or may not be the King of Country's birthday. That's right, coming up in the Tinseltown Minute. Plus, we've got all your favorites, Kicks Comedy Bit, Nashville Music Minute, and that Brain Buster at 6:37 right here on the Morning Kickstart.
0: Grundy Center, Nevada, Pella, and the rest of Central Iowa. 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

0: Norma Lee and God Knew Better. It's Iowa's best country on Kicks at 1.1. Streaming back on Alexa. That's right. Kicks at 1.1 back on Alexa. All you got to say is, Alexa, enable the Kicks at 1.1 skill. And then anytime after that, just say, Alexa, open the Kicks at 1.1 skill. That's it. It's a new way to listen. Or I guess the return of the old way of you get the picture. We're back on Alexa. Love to see it. All you got to do is say, Alexa, enable the Kicks at 1.1 skill. And then from that point on, Alexa, open the Kicks at 1.1 skill. That's right, Kicks at 1.1. We are back on Alexa. It's Iowa's best country on Kicks at 1.1.
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3: Hello, I'm Larry Lee with Ag Headline News on Brownfield. U.S. Meat Export Federation's John Hinners says red meat exports add more than $3 billion in value to corn and soybean producers.
4: These value-added programs to where, you know, exports of beef and pork outside of the United States are a tremendous boost to the grain industry.
3: Agronomist Reed Abbott says ever-increasing input costs have producers focused on getting the most out of their fertilizer budget. Ethanol producer and retailer Eric Hushett from Badger State Ethanol in Monroe, Wisconsin, says E15 should be priced even lower than it is right now.
5: Our E15 blend, unleaded 88, if you will, it's a 35-cent discount to E10. You know, so there is marketability to price this and get some attention, and let's move the gallons.
3: I'm Larry Lee. Find these stories and more online at Brownfield Ag News.
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9: Well, let's take a look at our forecast here for a Monday in a Kicks Country. Chance for scattered thunderstorms early. We've already seen them here in Kicks Country. Otherwise, overcast skies. Daytime highs approaching 81 degrees. Lows tonight down to 54 with more scattered thunderstorms likely. Otherwise, cloudy skies in Kicks Country. Tomorrow, a high of 64, lows down to 42 as we'll start to cool off here following our thunderstorms. Wednesday, a high of 63, lows down to 42. And Thursday, 65, lows down to 45 Thursday evening. That'll be the next chance for some potential rain here in Kicks Country Thursday night into Friday. Currently around Kicks Country this morning, sitting pretty here just above 60 degrees, 62 in Grinnell, Hubbard, and Sully. It's 61 in Nevada, 63 in Des Moines, 62 outside the Kick Studios here this morning. Gabby Barrett, Glory Days. It's Iowa's best country on Kicks 101.1 at 522 on a Monday morning. 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

Marty, Tim McGraw, Eric Church, and Morgan Wallen. That's MacArthur here on the Morning Kickstart on a Monday morning in Kicks Country. Coming up, we'll talk some ACMs. I hear there was a little award show last night. We'll talk about that coming up in just a bit. Hudson Westbrook, Painted You Pretty. Iowa's best country on Kicks on 101.1.

0: Jason Aldean, how far does a goodbye go? It's Iowa's best country on Kicks 101.1 at 5:35 here on the morning kickstart. Today is May 18th, the 138th day of the year. Today's a good one. I love a Reese's Day, and I do love me some Reese's peanut butter cups. 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
2: So nice to be with you. Hey, may I ask, and please do not feel embarrassed about raising your hand if you're one of these people. How many of you out there never heard of me, no idea what I'm going to do for you? Just raise your hand if you're one of those. Hold them right up. Hold them up. Okay, six. Wait, I just want to let you guys know who held your hands up there, okay? I just want to let you guys know in particular that I'm a pretty big deal. To be even 6 months ago, nothing special. And then I'm online one day, and this Facebook message box popped up from a Facebook friend who was actually a real friend, and it said, "Congratulations, so proud." So I said, "Thank you. Why?" He said, "Check out the link," and I did. I clicked on the link. It took me to AmeriComics.com, top comics of the year. There's my picture, my bio, the whole thing right there. So, yeah, thank you. Thank you. There were 3,400 of us. I was in a smaller category called clean slash older. Three of us. And the other two guys had walkers. But here's the great thing about the internet, and if you're younger than me, and that's most of you here, if you're younger than me, you know this is true. Oh my goodness, what a marketing tool that is, huh? To think that I could have a career like this for 40 years, which I did, 40 years, just kind of like this, and then this thing happens on the internet, and it's just like, whoa! Look, give me an example. I went back to that website 3 weeks ago, now there are only two.
0: Bob Stromberg.

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10: 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Taking a look at our forecast here for the day. We've got a chance for some scattered thunderstorms early, and we've already seen a couple of them roll through Kix Country here in the early morning hours of your Monday. A high of 81 today, lows down to 54. Some more scattered thunderstorms likely this evening. Tomorrow, a high of 64, lows down to 42. Wednesday, 63. Thursday, 65. We could see some more precipitation Thursday night into Friday, but not too bad of a chance here in Kix Country. As we take a look around the area this morning, 62 in Pella, 62 as well in Newton, Brooklyn, and Ames. 63 in Radcliffe, or 63 in Tama, 61 in Radcliffe. 63 outside the Kix Studios this morning with Chris Stapleton. 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
1: Thanks, Dave, and happy National Sun Responsibility Day. The National Weather Service has sent out an update this morning about the storms moving across Iowa this evening. The entire state, except the northwest corner, is at a level 2 or greater risk. The level 3 area starts in the southwest corner of the state and moves northwest to Waterloo, encompassing majority of the south and central part of the state. The level 3 risk includes damaging winds, tornadoes, large hail, and heavy rains. The National Weather Service projects the storm to begin around 6 p.m. tonight in the southwest corner and moving northeast across the state. Tornadoes are most likely to occur in the southwest corner of the state. Damaging winds is likely everywhere in central Iowa. 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National and state environmental organizations are suing the EPA over last year's decision to remove 7 sections of Iowa rivers from the impaired waters list. Parts of the Cedar, Des Moines, Iowa, and Raccoon rivers were removed from the list used to identify bodies of water that don't meet water quality standards. The waterways taken off the list are all used for drinking water and have long-standing water quality issues, including nitrate contamination from farm runoff. The DNR is asking the rivers to be added back to the list or an explanation for why they were removed. A few thousand athletes with intellectual disabilities from all across the state will gather in Ames this week for the Special Olympics Iowa Summer Games, according to Games spokeswoman Megan Philippi.
2: It's our largest competition of the whole year. So we have competitions year-round, but our Summer Games is our biggest one. It's Thursday, Friday, Saturday, May 21st through the 23rd at Iowa State.
1: The opening ceremonies on Thursday night will include a parade of athletes, awards, and recognition, and a torch will be used for the lighting of the cauldron. Find more information at soiowa.org. 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
0: Kix Country weather. Let's take a look at our forecast here in Kix Country for your Monday. A high of 81, a chance for some scattered thunderstorms early, and we've already seen them here in Kix Country a little bit. Then tonight, lows down to 54 with some more scattered thunderstorms likely, as we do still have some in the area. Some heavy rain in the Grinnell area and just a little bit east of Grinnell towards Iowa City along I-80, as well as just basically straight south of Grinnell to Ottumwa, Fairfield, Eddyville, Albia. Still dealing with some rain here this morning. Tomorrow, a high of 64, lows down to 42. Wednesday, 63, lows down to 42. And Thursday, 65 is your high. Taking a look around Kix Country here this morning. Still some places with some heavy rain. And well, we're sitting right above that 60-degree mark. 62 in Grinnell, 61 in Hubbard, 62 as well in Sully and in Ames. It's also 62 outside the Kix studios this morning. Sam Hunt, Body Like a Back Road. It's Iowa's Best Country on Kix at 1.1.
5: Got a girl from the south side, got braids in her hair. First time I seen her walk by, and I about fell off my chair.

Take a look at traffic here in and around Kicks Country as you make your way to work, to school, or wherever it is you're headed here in the 6 o'clock hour. Hopefully, not headed to school here this early, if you're still in school, because I know a lot of places are getting out here relatively soon. I-80 westbound, right shoulder blocked due to a stalled vehicle that's near Johnston at the Des Moines River Bridge. Again, right shoulder blocked due to a stalled vehicle on I-80 westbound right at the Des Moines River Bridge in Johnston. Other than that, roads look relatively clear here in Kicks Country. As like I said, we've still got some of that weather rolling through here in the Grinnell, Brooklyn, Montezuma area. Starting to lighten up here in Grinnell, but making its way through there. So still a little bit there towards southeastern Iowa. Also in the Iowa City, Coralville area is just starting to rain there a little bit as well. So that's kind of on the front end of this cell that's making its way through the state of Iowa here this morning. Coming up, we've got our Nashville Music Minute preview, also our Brain Buster at 6:37. And later on in the show, it's your chance to win some beef. That's right. The Mid-Iowa Youth Beef Team reminds you, beef, it's what's for dinner. In celebration of May Beef Month, we're giving away beef. Not yet. Don't get the phones out just yet. We'll let you know when to make that phone call here to Kicksoda 1.1. Not yet. Not yet. Don't get your phones out yet. Megan Maroney, Beautiful Things. It's Iowa's best country on Kicksoda 1.1, celebrating National Beef Month with Kicksoda 1.1 and the Mid-Iowa Youth Beef Team.

Megan Maroney and Beautiful Things. It's Iowa's best country on Kix at 1.1. Speaking of Megan Maroney, you know she had the most ACM nominations for the show last night. We'll talk about if she ended up taking home any of those awards coming up during the Nashville Music Minute. Right here on the Morning Kickstart, that'll be at 7:20 this morning. So not yet, but coming up in a little over an hour, we'll talk all things Nashville with everyone's favorite Nashville Don, including Morgan Wallen, continued his stadium tour and did his famous walkout with someone that I know Nashville Don's a big fan of. So we'll talk about that coming up at 7:20. Also, Luke Combs says dreams should be tempered by reality. It's a good mindset to have.

have Lainey Wilson and Devlin or Duck Hodges finally married here this past week. So we'll talk about all of that. Plus all your ACM awards coming up at 7:20 during the Nashville Music Minute. 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That's right. Every Monday through Friday at 7:20, it's a Nashville Music Minute. Here's Zach Brown Band out in the middle. It's Iowa's best country on Kicks at 1.1. It's 6:14 on the morning kickstart. Coming up, we'll take a look at weather with weatherology.

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0: Killing Me. That's Parker McCollum, Iowa's best country on Kixel 1.1. Time now to check in with Kixel 1.1 meteorologist Jennifer Vucicki. Jen, we had some thunderstorms this weekend. Are those going to continue today?
1: It does look like that's the case here. Yeah, I mean, we're looking at a few spotty areas of showers and thunderstorms here for today. It looks like the better chance will come in late this afternoon, and especially here for tonight. We'll see partial sunshine developing today with a high into the lower 80s. Looking at a very large warm front that's pushing through the region, and so it is going to be a little bit above average for this time of the year, as we should be in the mid-70s instead. Tonight's still a pretty decent chance for those showers and thunderstorms. Cloudy overnight lows around about 53. It also looks like we do have an enhanced risk for some severe weather. That's a level 3 out of 5 on the severe weather scale, so that'll definitely be something we'll keep an eye on here throughout the day and evening hours for you. Tomorrow, pretty significant drop in temperatures as a cold front comes in. Slight chance for rain showers for the early morning hours, otherwise partial sunshine for the day with a high around about 64 degrees. 63 here for your Wednesday. Looks like some sunshine midweek. Thursday, partial sunshine, high 65. A little bit warmer here for your day on Friday and closer to average as well, with a slight chance for rain, cloudy skies, and a high around 70. 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I'm meteorologist Jennifer Vucicki.
0: All right. Thank you, Jen. Coming up, we'll get an information update down in the newsroom with Zach Tomish, and we'll play the Brain Buster here on the Morning Kickstart.
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0: Ashley Cook, the hell you are. It's Iowa's best country on Kickstarter 1.1 at 529 here on the morning Kickstart. Coming up at 720, Nashville Music Minute. We're going all things ACM Awards, as that show was last night. I did not stay up to watch it, but maybe Nashville Don did, so we'll check him in with him at 720. In the meantime, it's time now for an information update down in the newsroom with Zach Thomas. Take it away, Zach.
1: Good morning, Dave, and happy Monday. The lobbying effort continues for federal funding of a project that'll keep the Iowa Air National Guard's refueling wing operating out of Sioux City. The runway was designed for F-16s, but in 2003, the pilots based in Sioux City began flying massive refueling tankers. The FAA says the runway will soon be unsafe and needs to be replaced. The U.S. House passed a bill that would allocate $38.5 million for the project. The Iowa legislature also stepped up with $10 million. The Federal Aviation Administration has also set aside $20 million for the runway, but that funding will be lost if the Pentagon doesn't start the project by mid-2027. The total cost for the project is near $200 million. The number of high school students who are also taking community college courses at the same time, called joint enrollment, continues to rise. Joint enrollment comprised of 47% of all headcount enrollment at community colleges, which is a 2% increase from last year. Students only need to be enrolled in one class to be part of the headcount enrollment. In total credit hours, joint enrollment is about 32% of statewide credit hours. Iowa high school students participating has jumped nearly 20,000 since 2010, when about 38,000 high school students were participating in joint enrollment. Nearly 58,000 students participate in the program now. Iowa State tight end Keaton Roskopf says the naming of Jimmy Rogers as head coach shortly after Matt Campbell took the job at Penn State made the decision to remain at Iowa State an easy one.
2: They immediately announced Jimmy, and I had known of Jimmy before even coming to Iowa State, and I knew kind of like the culture that he was bringing. And it was a culture similar to what I appreciated about Iowa State originally. So that was something that I was very excited about, and a guy that I believed in.
1: The players are off campus currently, but the Cyclones will return to campus late this month to begin their summer workouts. For local news, stay up to date at kicksweb.com. I'm Zach Tomish on Kicks 101.1.
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0: Kicks Country weather. Time to take a look at our forecast here for the day. In a Kicks Country, a high of 81 degrees, lows down to 54. Some scattered thunderstorms likely this evening. Also seeing still a few here in Kicks Country early this morning. Tomorrow, a high of 64, lows down to 42. 63 is your high on Wednesday, lows down to 42 degrees. And Thursday, 65. With lows down to 45 degrees. As we take a look around Kicks Country here this morning, 62 in Pella, Tama, Ames, Brooklyn, Hubbard, Sully, Grinnell. A lot of places hanging right above that 60-degree mark. 61 in Radcliffe, 63 in Newton, and 65 in Des Moines, and 62 outside the Kicks studios this morning. We're getting ready to play the Brain Buster. It's coming up right after Corey Kent and Co. Wetzel's Rocky Mountain Low. Get those thinking caps ready, Kicks Country. We're playing the Brain Buster right after this.

0: 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The Brain Buster.
1: That's right, ladies and gentlemen. Time now for a Monday morning Brain Buster. $5 in cash and the title of smartest person in Kicks Country on the line. Your Brain Buster this morning brought to you by Taylor's Made Right at 106 South 3rd Avenue in Marshalltown. Now open every day until 9 p.m. A recent survey found that 77% of people believe this should be fun. What is it? A recent survey found that 77% of people believe this should be fun. What could we be talking about this morning? Our Brain Buster, brought to you by Taylor's Made Right. Give us a call. You might give yourself $5 in cash and the title of smartest person in Kicks Country. 1-800-753-6101 as we play the Brain Buster here on a Monday morning in Kicks Country with Morgan Wallen. I Got Better. It's Iowa's best country on Kicks 101.1 and the Brain Buster.

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1: We are playing the Brain Buster here this morning. $5 in cash and the title of smartest person in Kix Country on the line. Let's head to the phone lines to see if we can find ourselves a winner. Good morning, Kix Little 1.1. Who's this?
2: This is Carson.
1: Hey, Carson. How's it going this morning?
2: Great, Dave. How are you?
1: I'm doing well, Carson. Avoiding the rain as best you can, I hope.
2: Yeah, I am.
1: All right, Carson. 77% of people believe this should be fun. What do you think?
2: Dave, do you think your job is fun?
1: I think my job is incredibly fun.
2: I want to say their job.
1: Job, yeah, Carson. I also believe that jobs should be fun, but not quite what we're looking for this morning.
2: All right, thank you.
1: Have a good one, Carson. All right, well, we're still looking to find the smartest person in Kix Country here today. $5 in cash and the title of smartest person in Kix Country on the line with the Brain Buster, brought to you by Taylor's Made Right in Marshalltown. A recent survey found that 77% of people believe this should be fun. What do you think it is? Give us a call, 1-800-753-6101, and you might just find yourself being crowned the smartest person in Kix Country. Here's Blake Shelton. Let him in anyway. Iowa's best country on Kix, 101.1. Ain't it?

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1: We are playing the Brain Buster this morning. $5 in cash in the title of smartest person in Kicks Country on the line. Let's head back to our phone lines for round two. Good morning, Kicks 101.1. Who's this?
2: Dave, this is Brendan. How are you doing?
1: Good, Brendan. How are you doing this rainy Monday morning?
2: It's Monday morning, Dave, but I'm doing good. Thank you.
1: That's good. Good to hear. All right. 77% of people believe this should be fun. What do you think it is, Brendan?
2: Well, Dave, the first thing I thought of was your childhood. Your childhood should be fun.
1: That is true, Brendan. A great answer. Not what we're looking for this morning, though.
2: Awesome. All right. Thanks, Dave. Have a great day. Go Bobcats.
1: You too, Brendan. Thanks for calling. Lock it up. A recent survey found that 77% of people believe this should be fun. What is it? We're talking about food. Your food should be fun. And I tend to agree with that. You know, if you're gonna be eating food that maybe doesn't taste good or maybe you don't like it, you got to make it at least fun. That's what I love about food. You can do all sorts of things with it. Maybe just, you know, to all the kids out there, don't play with your food. But it should be fun. That's our Brain Buster this morning. 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We'll play the Brain Buster once again tomorrow at 6:37 right here on the Morning Kickstart.
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6: 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Let's take a look at our forecast here for the day. We've got a high in the low 80s at 81 degrees, lows down to 54 today. Some scattered thunderstorms likely this evening, and also a little bit here still this morning, so keep an eye out for that. Tomorrow, high of 64, lows down to 42. Wednesday, 63, lows down to 42. And Thursday, a high of 65 degrees. Taking a look around Kix Country here this morning. In the low 60s here across Kix Country, and if you're listening, it's probably right around 62 degrees outside. That's also what it is outside the Kix studios here this morning. Kelsey B, yeah, boy, it's Iowa's best country on Kix on a 1.1 at 6:51 on the morning kickstart.

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0: Chelsea Hart and Fireworks on the Morning Kickstart, Iowa's best country on Kix at 1.1. 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Who's this?
1: Hi, this is Terry.
0: Hi, Terry.
1: I know it's the wrong time, but I have a request. I want to hear Jay Slice.
0: Okay, I'll see what I can do here, Terry. We're playing the Brain Buster, though, so.
1: Okay, then the fun thing to do is to win the Brain Buster.
0: That is true, Terry. All right, thanks for calling.
1: Bye.

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2: This is the Morning Kickstart, and this is our 7 o'clock hour. We've got our Nashville Music Minute coming up. Also, our Tinseltown Minute. We'll be talking all things ACM Awards coming up this hour. I know Nashville Don, he's normally pretty up to date on all that stuff, so we'll check in with him coming up at 7:20. Also, news, traffic, and weather coming up.
1: Webster City, Stanhope, Ellsworth, and the rest of Hamilton County. Thank you for making us number one for Iowa's best country. 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

0: Time now for an information update. Let's send it down to the newsroom with Zach Tomish. Good morning, Zach.
1: Thanks, Dave. One of the final bills for the 2026 Iowa legislative session was all about animal abuse. David Blom, District 52 representative, says the bill creates harsher penalties for animal abuse. This bill raises the first act of animal abuse to a felony.
2: If it's the third felony, you're going to have your seven-year mandatory minimum kicking in right away. But the standard penalty for a Class C felony is 5 years, up to 5 years in prison and fines included.
1: This bill, House File 2348, was signed by Governor Kim Reynolds and will officially take effect on July 1st of this year. Archaeologists, tribal representatives, educators, and state officials gathered in Northwest Iowa this week to discuss the future of the National Historic Landmark. Blood Run sits along the Big Sioux River and stretches from Northwest Iowa into South Dakota. It's where historians say the Oneata people first started settling over 1,100 years ago and lived, farmed, and traded for centuries. It's considered the ancestral home for the Omaha, Ponca, Oto, and Iowa tribes. 2 years ago, Iowans who are part of a group called Friends of Blood Run presented a nearly $10 million preservation plan to the Iowa Natural Resource Commission. It included construction of the Oneota Archive and Research Center with hopes it would become a national repository for artifacts. The University of Iowa is changing the basketball court at Carver Hawkeye Arena. The University of Iowa has purchased the court used for the NCAA Houston Regional, where the Hawkeyes played their first Elite Eight in 39 years. It'll replace the court that's been used since 2016. The new court will have a single surface look, replacing the parquet layout that's been used for Iowa basketball since the arena opened in 1983. The university says they plan to turn the current court into memorabilia for Hawkeye fans. For Iowa's Best Country Kicks 101.1, I'm Zach Tomish.
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0: Take a look at our forecast here for the day. We've got a high of 81 degrees today. Lows down to 54. Chance for some scattered thunderstorms here early this morning. Also likely here again this evening. So make sure you stay weather aware here at Kix 101.1. We'll let you know if any of that severe weather is about to show up. Tomorrow, high of 64. Lows down to 42. Wednesday, 63. And Thursday, 65. Brandon, we'll cool off pretty heavily here after today.
4: Yeah, we will. Sharp cold front coming through. That's why today is our highest risk day. So if you were thinking, oh, last night there was some stuff going on, that's going to really be more in Kix country today and intensify. So, yeah, you'll definitely want to stay weather aware. And kind of after that evening commute is when it's going to be pushing through, you know, probably after 5 o'clock tonight. So
0: awesome. Well, we'll make sure that we stay tuned.
4: No, I'm just kidding.
0: low 60s here this morning in Kix country.
4: Dave loves severe weather.
0: Well, I mean, we're in Iowa, aren't we?
4: It is true.
0: 62 in Pella, Tama, and Brooklyn. Also 62 outside the Kix studios here this morning. Kane Brown, One Mississippi to kick off our 7 o'clock hour. It's Iowa's Best Country on Kix 101.1.

0: take a look at traffic here on your morning commute in and around Kicks Country. A couple of updates here in the Des Moines area. I-80 westbound, right shoulder blocked due to a stalled vehicle at the entrance ramp from Highway 141. It's up in the Urbandale area. Also on I-80 westbound, exit ramp partially blocked at the ramp to Jordan Creek Parkway. Exit ramp partially blocked due to a stalled vehicle. So keep an eye out there on those ramps out there on I-80 westbound as you make your way to work, to school, wherever it is you're headed this morning.
1: It's always the ramps.
0: It is.
1: It's always the ramps. Tornadoes, damaging winds, large hail, all a possibility today as we are, for much of Kicks Country, a 3 out of 5 on this weather scale. And I'll go ahead and say, pretty much all of Kicks Country for sure. As that 3 out of 5 extends all the way from Omaha to Des Moines to Iowa City and up towards just south of Mason City. So a pretty big swath. And then a 4 out of 5 on the severe weather scale in far southwest Iowa, just touching there on the Missouri and Nebraska border. So, yeah, this is definitely the most significant day that we've seen the last 3 days, as we saw some severe thunderstorms Saturday and last night. So anyway, we'll try to keep you up to date. Possible.
0: Yeah.
1: Severe heavy rain as well.
0: Yeah.
1: We needed the rain, though.
0: We did.
1: In some locations.
0: It was, there's a pretty big rain just came through this morning really early as I was making my way into work this morning.
1: Yeah.
0: Our local pool, and by pool I mean the parking lot outside, was definitely full. So
1: it has that about it. When you step out, you're like, oh.
0: Yeah. My shoes are definitely wet.
1: Yeah.

south of Shanachie. Little Zach Top. It's Iowa's best country on Kix 101.1, 714 on the morning kickstart.

0: How was your weekend, Brandon?
1: It was weekend.
0: That's good.
1: It was weekend. Phoebe has some allergies, so she was up Saturday night. That was a good time.
0: Yeah.
2: Not really.
0: Yeah.
1: But I mowed, and, you know, we did some other stuff. I don't remember. All I remember is yesterday went really fast, and Saturday surprisingly didn't go as fast.
0: Oh, yeah?
1: So.
0: I had a busy weekend this weekend.
1: Yeah.
0: Yeah. Saturday, I was in 12 to 5. We had a fun time this weekend.
1: Mm-hmm.
0: It was a lot of fun. And then before that, I was out at Tennis Districts in Marshalltown. They had their district meet, and it was a lot of fun getting to see the boys cheering on the tennis team. Then Sunday, had church, and then went down to Des Moines and helped a buddy of mine. He bought a big dresser type thing. No, it was just a dresser thing.
1: Oh, just a dresser?
0: It was a really big, heavy dresser, though. We had to move it up to his second-story apartment. So carrying it up the stairs was definitely fun. Thankfully, there was four of us, so.
1: You're using fun a lot, and I'm not convinced that you truly mean that it was fun.
0: No, it was fun. I mean, the going up the stairs part wasn't the most fun.
1: No.
0: But, I mean, you get to hang out with people. I mean.
1: Yeah. Yeah, hang out while moving.
0: Yeah.
1: Not fun.
0: No, but we got free lunch afterwards, so.
1: Oh, okay. So now this is why it was fun. You were motivated by exterior factors.
0: To be fair, I didn't know we were getting lunch when I went down to help him move.
1: Oh, okay.
0: So. But yeah, we had a good time.
1: Well, maybe he just saw you having so much fun taking pride in moving a dresser that he's like, I owe this guy some lunch.
0: Yeah. We went out to Mullet's in Des Moines. It was real good.
1: Oh, wow. Did they have mullets?
0: People
1: have a mullet?
0: I didn't see any.
1: I couldn't work there. I'm bald.
0: Yeah.
1: Yeah.
0: Is that the fine print on the job applications?
1: Well, yeah. I could probably grow out like a skullet.
0: There you go. Yeah. You just get the ends. Yeah.
1: You have to get the back with the big bald, nasty look.
0: Blank in the front, party in the back. That's what they say, right? Shaboozy featuring Jelly Roll. It's Amen. Iowa's Best Country Kicks on 101.1.

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3: 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With the latest in Nashville news, it's Nashville Dawn.
4: Well, hey, Dave. The 61st Academy of Country Music Awards aired last night, and some big winners. As Entertainer of the Year was Cody Johnson. Female Artist of the Year was Ella Langley.
3: No shocker Dave. There.
4: What's up? Yeah. Mm-hmm. Yeah, Male Artist of the Year was also Cody Johnson, so big day for Cody Johnson.
3: All the Ella fellas collectively came together. And
4: oh, yeah, yeah. Group of the Year, they're going to be at the Iowa State Fair.
3: Yeah.
4: The Red Clay Strays. And I don't know how they're the Duo of the Year still, but Brooks and Dunn, so.
3: I think it's because they're always the Duo of the Year.
4: When you have been around as long as they have and dominated, then that kind of thing happens.
3: I like, I think my favorite award of the night was Album of the Year.
4: Oh, okay. Which one was that?
3: Parker McCollum won with his album entitled Parker McCollum.
4: Nothing like a good self-titled album.
3: Yeah.
4: You know what I mean?
3: Yeah.
4: That says, I don't know what to name this.
3: Yeah. And then it's out winning awards. Always a good time.
4: Yeah. Morgan Wallen recently walked out of with Tim Tebow during his Gainesville, Florida show at the University of Florida. Tebow tried to get Wallen to do the Gator Chop, but he declined, being a Tennessee fan. So I would have done it with Tim.
3: Yeah.
4: You know I love Timothy Tebow.
3: I know you do. That's why I included it.
4: Oh, thank you. Louder. Let me hear that Gator Chop. There you go. Luke Combs was doing a recent interview with Time Magazine, of all magazines, when he said dreams should be tempered by reality. Everybody's parents tell them to follow their dreams. But I also think there's an undertone when you grow up in lower middle class America. It's like, hey, dream with reason and purpose.
3: I think there's some validity to that.
4: Yeah. Yeah. I'm not here to ruin anybody's dreams, but, you know, like my mom said, if you're going to be a ditch digger, be the best dang ditch digger that there is.
3: Exactly.
4: I think that's the true message.
3: That is the,
4: like whatever you do.
3: Right.
4: Take pride in it.
3: It's not that you can't be what you want to be. It's that if you're not going to be what you want to be the best at what you can be. Inspirational quotes.
4: Yeah. Wow. Did you come up with that on your own?
3: Off the top of the dome.
4: Wow. I think everybody's very proud of you right
3: Thank
4: now.
3: You.
4: You're really growing.
3: Thank you.
4: You're really growing, Dave. Right before our eyes.
3: Yeah.
4: In our basement. Lady Wilson marries Devlin Duck Hodges in a Tennessee ceremony as, the former NFL quarterback. Hey, let's not get carried away. He was not very good. He was in the NFL. I can't refute that. But
3: it's like the Pirates of the Caribbean movie where the guy's like, "That's got to be the worst dang pirate I've ever seen." He is a pirate though.
4: They got married last Sunday at the Ruskin Cave in Dixon, Tennessee. Now I know you've been to Tennessee. You ever been to the Dixon Cave?
3: I have not been to the Ruskin Cave at Dixon, Tennessee.
4: Or the Ruskin Cave in Dixon.
3: I have not, no.
4: Getting all mixed up here.
3: That is our Nashville Music Minute here on the Morning
4: Kick. Hard to talk on a Monday,
3: It
4: Dave.
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1: Time now for an information update. Let's send it down to the newsroom with Zach Tomish. Good morning, Zach.
2: Good morning, Dave, and happy Monday. The lobbying effort continues for federal funding of a project that'll keep the Iowa Air National Guard's refueling wing operating out of Sioux City. The runway was designed for F-16s, but in 2003, the pilots based in Sioux City began flying massive refueling tankers. The FAA says the runway will soon be unsafe and needs to be replaced. The U.S. House passed a bill that would allocate $38.5 million for the project. The Iowa legislature also stepped up with $10 million. The Federal Aviation Administration has also set aside $20 million for the runway, but that funding will be lost if the Pentagon doesn't start the project by mid-2027. The total cost for the project is near $200 million. The number of high school students who are also taking community college courses at the same time, called joint enrollment, continues to rise. Joint enrollment comprised of 47% of all headcount enrollment at community colleges, which is a 2% increase from last year. Students only need to be enrolled in one class to be part of the headcount enrollment. In total credit hours, joint enrollment is about 32% of statewide credit hours. Iowa high school students participating has jumped nearly 20,000 since 2010, when about 38,000 high school students were participating in joint enrollment. Nearly 58,000 students participate in the program now. Iowa State tight end Keaton Roskopf says the naming of Jimmy Rogers as head coach shortly after Matt Campbell took the job at Penn State made the decision to remain at Iowa State an easy one.
3: They immediately announced Jimmy, and I had known of Jimmy before even coming to Iowa State, and I knew kind of like the culture that he was bringing, and it was a culture similar to what I appreciated about Iowa State originally. So that was something that I was very excited about, and he was a guy that I believed in.
2: The players are off campus currently, but the Cyclones will return to campus late this month to begin their summer workouts. For local news, stay up to date at kixweb.com. I'm Zach Tomish on Kix 101.1.
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0: 81, the high for today. A chance of scattered thunderstorms early on here this morning. I think we've kind of cleared out from some of that activity this morning. 54 is our low overnight as a line will pass through. Cold front will pass through tonight, dropping us down back into the 60s for much of the rest of the week. 64 on your Tuesday. 42 is the low overnight Tuesday night, as we are looking at a 3 out of 5 on the severe weather scale for later this afternoon. It looks like after 5 p.m. when a lot of that will start firing up to our west and moving through Kix Country. All modes of severe weather possible today, so stay weather aware.
1: Still hanging around the mid to low 60s here in Kix Country. 64 in Pella and Ames. 65 in Des Moines. 63 in Grinnell, Hubbard, and Radcliffe. 64 outside the Kix studios this morning. 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

0: Kicks Tinseltown Minute.
1: Tinseltown Minute for your Monday, May 18th already. Wow. Well, yeah, I know. Moving along pretty quickly here, aren't we, Dave?
2: We really are.
1: Matthew McConaughey once exiled himself from Hollywood and lived in Peru for 22 days without electricity. He went by the name Mateo during that time to distance himself from fame. The move happened in the early days of his stardom as he said, I needed to get my feet on the ground. So, Dave, don't leave us for Peru for 22 days.
2: I don't know about 22 days. That seems like quite a long time. I will be leaving for about 7 days, but that's about it. Shaquille O'Neal recently earned his second master's degree from LSU. O'Neal pursued a Master of the Arts in Liberal Arts after recognizing a need for more sports psychology leadership. He also has a Bachelor of General Studies from LSU, an MBA from the University of Phoenix, and a Doctorate in Education from Barry University.
1: Yeah, and he was a cop for a little while, too. Tom Cruise will perform his own dangerous stunts again for Top Gun 3 as there's a real sense of unease behind the excitement from him as he, tries to push his physical limits. He's not getting any younger.
2: That is true. That is very true. Birthdays today, Teresa Guidas. I assume I'm saying that right.
1: You didn't have to read that one, Dave.
2: All right.
1: You can skip
2: this. She's 54 today. Tina Fey is 56. Singer George Strait, the King of Country, 74 today. And Reggie Jackson is 80 today.
1: Mr. October.
2: Mr. October himself. That is our birthdays and our Tinseltown Minute. Hey, he's celebrating a birthday today. It's George Strait. Check yes or no. Iowa's best country on Kixler 1.1. 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

0: artist of the year.
1: Yeah. I don't know how they range it for like song of the year and artist. Like, does it start now? Like, is now the start for next year? Since it just happened?
2: I'm assuming so.
1: Okay. Yeah. Because if so, that one might be on the short list for song of the year next year, I would think.
2: It's a long ways away, dude.
1: It is a long ways away. also a long ways away, Maryland. But, you know, you used to be a school bus driver. How was it?
2: It's okay. I'm a school bus driver.
1: Yeah.
2: Yeah.
1: A school bus driver in Maryland recently bought a 7-Eleven lottery ticket.
2: Oh, I thought you were going to say a school bus driver bought a 7-Eleven.
1: No, he bought a lottery ticket. He cashed a $50 prize and then bought a second ticket. And the second ticket was a $5 million top prize winner.
2: Oh, wow.
1: So wow. I have to imagine probably not going to be a school bus driver.
2: Or starting his own school bus company.
1: Oh, there you go. Or he could buy a 7-Eleven.
2: Well, that's true, too. I think I'd rather own my own line of buses.
1: Probably.
2: Than a 7-Eleven.
1: Did you ever play the lottery as a bus driver there, Brandon?
2: No.
1: No?
2: No.
1: You didn't bring the kids by?
2: I was already winning by
1: taking those
2: kids to school, yelling at them to sit down.
1: Way to 180 that question there, Brandon.
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3: We are looking at some severe weather later on this afternoon. A 3 out of 5 on the severe weather scale here in Kix Country. All modes possible. Hail, strong winds, possibly a tornado, and looking at some heavy rain as well. 81 is our high for today with a low right around 54 as that cold front comes through later on with those storms. That'll keep us a little bit cooler for the next few days. 64 the high Tuesday, 63 Wednesday, 65 on your Thursday.
4: If you're a fan of what the rest of the week's forecast looks like,
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4: 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It's 64 outside the

0: waking you up each weekday, Monday through Friday, 5 to 9. 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
1: Yes, it is the Morning Kickstarter. We are into our 8 o'clock hour, Brandon. Coming up this month, Beef Month giveaway. That's right. We've got the Mid-Iowa Youth Beef Team going to give us some beef facts.
2: Beef. It's what's for dinner, Dave.
1: That is true. It is what's for dinner. Where's the beef?
2: Mm-hmm.
1: It's right here at Kicks on 1.1.
0: Iowa Falls, Hubbard, Eldora, and the rest of Hardin County. 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

0: 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Solutions delivered one way, the Gallagher way, since 1927. With the latest in local news, it's Zach Tomish. Zach?
1: Thanks, Dave, and happy National Sun Responsibility Day. The National Weather Service has sent out an update this morning about the storms moving across Iowa this evening. The entire state, except the northwest corner, is at a level 2 or greater risk. The level 3 area starts in the southwest corner of the state and moves northwest to Waterloo, encompassing majority of the south and central part of the state. The level 3 risk includes damaging winds, tornadoes, large hail, and heavy rains. The National Weather Service projects the storm to begin around 6 p.m. tonight in the southwest corner and moving northeast across the state. Tornadoes are most likely to occur in the southwest corner of the state. Damaging winds is likely everywhere in central Iowa. You can stay weather aware with Alert Iowa or by visiting weather.gov. National and state environmental organizations are suing the EPA over last year's decision to remove 7 sections of Iowa rivers from the impaired waters list. Parts of the Cedar, Des Moines, Iowa, and Raccoon rivers were removed from the list used to identify bodies of water that don't meet water quality standards. The waterways taken off the list are all used for drinking water and have long-standing water quality issues, including nitrate contamination from farm runoff. The DNR is asking the rivers to be added back to the list or an explanation for why they were removed. A few thousand athletes with intellectual disabilities from all across the state will gather in Ames this week for the Special Olympics Iowa Summer Games, according to Games spokeswoman Megan Philippi.
2: It's our largest competition of the whole year. So we have competitions year-round, but our Summer Games is our biggest one. It's Thursday, Friday, Saturday, May 21st through the 23rd at Iowa State.
1: The opening ceremonies on Thursday night will include a parade of athletes, awards and recognition, and a torch will be used for the lighting of the cauldron. Find more information at soiowa.org. 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
0: Well, yeah, like Zach mentioned, that severe weather threat is out there for today as, really expect those late afternoon storms to be firing up. And so we will keep our eye on all of that going on today. Another warm one in store, providing that juice for the storms. 81, the high. It's been a little muggy over the past couple of days as well. 54. It's a low overnight tonight as that cold front pushes through. 64 on your Tuesday with a low of 42. We'll hang out in the mid to upper 60s by late in the week. We could touch 70 again by Friday, but overall, a really nice week.
9: Yeah, today might be one of those days to listen to our favorite Laura Lockwood. Mm-hmm. When thunder roars, today would be a good day to get indoors.
0: Yeah. 63 in Grinnell and Radcliffe, also 63 in Nevada and Pella, 64 outside the Kick Studios here this morning.
9: where we've got Dierks Bentley to kick off our 8 o'clock hour. What was I thinking? It's Iowa's Best Country on Kicks 101.1. Coming up, we'll announce a Beef Month giveaway. That's right.

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1: Kicks
0: Country.
1: Yeah, let's do that, Dave. Let's look at some traffic.
0: I'm sure there's plenty of traffic out there in Kicks Country, but no new updates or alerts.
1: A lot of trucker traffic.
0: Yeah, there are. No new updates or alerts, though, out there on the roadways here this morning.
1: Mm-hmm.
0: I don't know. Why don't we check in with Dennis, see what's going on with him?
1: Yeah.
0: Morning, Kicks 101.1.
2: Hey, morning, Dave.
0: Morning, Dennis. How are you today?
2: Oh, I'm all right, man. Hey.
1: You don't like me anymore?
2: No, I was going to ask if I could speak to you. I know, like, you're screening your calls.
1: Mm-hmm.
2: You know?
1: Yeah.
2: But, hey, I got a side hustle for you, pal.
1: Oh, yeah?
2: How about I send you my route of where I'm going today? And then you look at the weather, and then you write me a hall pass saying it's too dangerous for me to go there.
1: Where are you going?
2: Let's see. I'm going back and forth to Mitchellville a couple of times. Oh,
1: no one wants to go to Mitchellville. No one wants to go.
0: Can confirm.
1: Yeah.
2: You write me a hall pass, and if it works, I'll pay you.
1: Yeah, I'll use ChatGPT. ChatGPT, I can't talk today.
0: ChatGPT.
1: Yeah, and see what it says would be the most effective weather doctor's note. So.
2: Okay, that sounds good, man. It's a good side hustle between me and all the other truck drivers. Like, probably make bank, bro.
1: Yeah.
2: Boys, have a great day, man.
1: Yeah, you too, Dennis. See ya.
2: Can't be basement today with that bad weather.
1: Yeah, for sure.
0: Later. The basement has its perks.
1: It does.
0: For bad weather like today.
1: Definitely serves a purpose.
0: Have you checked in with ChatGPT about Dennis's...
1: Did you just try to say it?
0: ChatGPT? did you check with them on Dennis's hall pass, as he calls it?
1: Not yet. I'm still working on that.
0: All right.
1: But give me a few minutes and then we'll have something... We'll have something worked up.
0: We'll have Dennis's excuse note coming up. Jason Aldean, Don't Tell on Me. Kicks on 1.1.

0: Jason Aldean, Don't Tell On Me Now. It's Iowa's best country on at Kicks at 1.1. We're not going to tell on Dennis if he misses out on some Mitchellville action here today. We do have some severe weather that could show up here, particularly in the evening hours of today. So make sure you're staying weather aware out there in Kicks country today.
1: Uh-huh. That is for sure. Yeah. And Dennis, wow. ChatGPT, I said quick.
0: Did it give you a
1: I guess we could try this out. To whom am I concerned? Please excuse Dennis from work today due to a severe case of weather anxiety syndrome. As a vertically challenged truck driver hauling a load to Mitchellville, Dennis believes every thunderstorm is basically a tornado once viewed from his altitude. After careful evaluation, I have determined he should avoid 70-mile-per-hour wind gusts, lightning, semi-trucks rocking side to side, looking at radar apps every 12 seconds. Instead, Dennis is prescribed one recliner, continuous listening to the morning kickstart, occasional reassurance from his weather analyst, Brandon, and he may return to work once the skies clear or once someone taller confirms it's safe outside.
0: You know, growing up, you would ask the tall person, you know, you joke, you know, how's the air up there? But with Dennis, he just asks normal people, how's the weather up there?
1: Yeah, that's, yeah.
0: So
1: we love you, Dennis.
0: We do love Dennis.
1: Very much so.
0: It's John Party and Boots Off here on the Morning Kickstart. 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

0: John Party, boots off. I was best country on Kix 101.1. So Dennis is even getting some more shade from ChatGPT this morning. I said, great work. That was funny. And then AI said, glad it landed. Dennis fighting storms from 3 feet closer to the pavement made the visual pretty easy to work with. Maybe not quite 3 feet.
1: Time to check in now with Kix 101.1 meteorologist Jennifer Vucicki. Jen, we had some thunderstorms this weekend. Is those going to continue today?
2: It does look like that's the case here. Yeah, I mean, we're looking at a few spotty areas of showers and thunderstorms here for today. It looks like the better chance will come in late this afternoon, and especially here for tonight. We'll see partial sunshine developing today with a high into the lower 80s. Looking at a very large warm front that's pushing through the region, and so it is going to be a little bit above average for this time of the year, as we should be in the mid-70s instead. Tonight, still a pretty decent chance for those showers and thunderstorms. Cloudy overnight lows around about 53. It also looks like we do have an enhanced risk for some severe weather. That's a level 3 out of 5 on the severe weather scale, so that'll definitely be something we'll keep an eye on here throughout the day and evening hours for you. Tomorrow, pretty significant drop in temperatures as a cold front comes in. Slight chance for rain showers for the early morning hours, otherwise partial sunshine for the day with a high around about 64 degrees. 63 here for your Wednesday, looks like some sunshine midweek. Thursday, partial sunshine, high 65. A little bit warmer here for your day on Friday and closer to average as well, with a slight chance for rain, cloudy skies, and a high around 70. 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I'm meteorologist Jennifer Vucicki.
1: All right. Thank you, Jen. Coming up, we will celebrate Beef Month here on the Morning Kickstart, Iowa's Best Country on Kix 101.1.
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8: You're right. We frequently discuss how to spot symptoms, but the ideal response would be to proactively adapt a healthier lifestyle to avoid a bad outcome. 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Beyond that, it's a series of familiar healthy habits, such as eating a diet low in saturated fat, staying active, getting enough sleep, maintaining a healthy weight, and monitoring your cholesterol and blood pressure. You could also consider taking a daily aspirin, but consult your primary care provider or physician about that, as some of those recommendations have changed in recent years.
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0: Morgan Wallen, Don't Wait, It's I was Best Country on Kix 101.1, 8:31 on the morning kick starts.
1: You know what's awesome about the month of May, Brandon?
0: You know, there's a lot of things. It's starting to warm up a little bit.
1: Yeah.
0: You know, beef is also another thing.
1: Yeah. You took the words right out of my mouth. You know, I was going to go into the whole like Star Wars thing, but I figured I wore people out enough of that, you know, in the last couple weeks. So,
0: you know, not everyone.
1: Not everyone, but
0: a small niche group.
1: Yeah. Today we're starting our week-long celebration of Beef Month with the Mid-Iowa Youth Beef Team. We've had them in a couple times here as of late to spread the word.
0: Yeah, I tell you.
1: A lot of great kids here. And you're going to hear from a lot of them this week as they've got some beef trivia to share with everybody. So it'll also be your cue to call when you hear that Beef Month trivia question and answer. And caller number 5 is going to win themselves some beef here during May Beef Month.
0: Love it.
1: So how about we... How about we run it?
0: Yeah, right now.
2: In celebration of May being Beef Month, the Mid-Iowa Youth Beef Team presents the following beef fact. This is also your cue to call to win a $20 beef certificate. 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
1: Here are Rihanna, a senior at GMG, and Colby, an eighth grader from Gladbrook Rhinebeck from the Mid-Iowa Youth Beef Team. They remind you, beef, it's what's for dinner.
3: How many cattle are there in Iowa? A, 1 million. B, 2.3 million. C, 3.5 million.
4: The answer is C. There are 3.85 million cattle in Iowa. Cattle overpopulate people by 500,000.

0: Country, Shane Proffitt, Iowa's Best Country on Kix 101.1. Yeah, you heard that cue to call here this morning as it is Beef Month here in Kix Country. Let's head to the phone lines to see if we can find ourselves a winner.
1: Becky.
0: Hi, Becky. How you doing this morning?
1: Good.
0: Becky, good. You are our lucky winner here this morning. You're caller number 5.
1: Oh, great. Thank you.
0: What's your favorite cut of beef?
1: Oh, gosh. I don't know.
0: Okay. Too many great choices. I mean, you could hamburger.
1: Like,
0: I mean, that's...
1: Pretty much all of it.
0: Yeah. Hey, $20 gift certificate. Good for beef. Thanks to the Mid-Iowa Youth Beef Team and us here at Kix 101.1. Hey, can you tell everybody who's making you winner?
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0: does. The Honey Creek Resort is set to get some new fixing up here this year, as they've got a fresh outlook there and new operators, and are hoping that they can finally see the success it was meant to have when it opened nearly 20 years ago.
1: Wow. Okay.
0: They've got.
1: Is it in our budget, Dave?
0: I'm not sure. I haven't looked up the Honey Creek. I just saw this article here that they were freshening stuff up. It says the key to our local economy thriving versus just being okay. So they've got a bunch of cabins and stuff set up there. Meanwhile, Maxim Golf Group says the golf course could reopen within days, with the 18-hole course scheduled to open a week from this past Saturday.
1: Okay. It sounds like we need a day off.
0: It sounds like we do need a day off to go see if these improvements and upgrades, yeah, see if they're worth it.
1: Yeah, we gotta make sure. You know, it's a quality control test.
0: Exactly.
1: Here.
0: Everybody needs a guinea pig, and if it's gonna be for a golf course and resort, I feel like there's nobody better than us.
1: I couldn't pick a better crew.
0: All right, exactly. Just hit up the morning kickstart. We got you.
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1: Yeah, you know, the patio might be good like early afternoon today and then some severe weather, but the rest of the week looks really great to be out there on the patio. 81 is our high for today with a low of 54 as the cold front's going to come through. As that pushes through, we are looking at severe storms. A 3 out of 5 on the severe weather scale for today. All modes are possible. Possibly a tornado. Strong winds, especially very likely here in Kicks Country. Some heavy rain and a hail also possible. Looks like after 5 o'clock when things really going to start firing up the storms here in Iowa. Starting down in southwest Iowa, moving off to the east, northeast. So anyway, we will keep you up to date as the day goes along today.
0: Cloudy skies keeping us in the mid-60s here in Kicks Country to start your Monday morning, as we sit at 66 in Des Moines and Grinnell. Also 66 outside the Kicks studio. Also, Brandon, I did double-check here real quick. There's the Honey Creek Resort, which is the one that's opening in

0: Moravia. There's also the Honey Creek Golf Club, which is in Boone. So maybe we'll start with the golf club because that's a little bit closer to us here in Kicks Country.
1: I say we play, 9 in the morning.
0: Yeah.
1: And then go for 18 in the afternoon.
0: Oh, I like the sound of that.
1: Yeah.
0: We just need to find that day off.
1: What's Todd doing tomorrow?
0: That's a good question. Miranda Lambert, Heart Like Mine. It's Iowa's Best Country on Kicks on 101.1. Sending it off to

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1: Some of it from the guy who gave a commencement speech like none other. Eric Church at Kix 101.1. Welcome to Monday. Got news about the garden and CDs in the car.
0: Newton, Prairie City, Baxter, and the rest of Jasper County. 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

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Tall, dark, and handsome. That's what Lainey Wilson says, that why ladies like Riley Green. She might be right. Just changed my mind. 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
2: Sorry, y'all. My mom called me. I'll be right back. Hello?
3: Hey.

So what do you do when your grandma calls you? Well, you put it at the beginning of a song and team up with Thomas Rhett and make a number one out of it. And it was in Thomas's release, not on Morgan's. My Mama's House, Iowa's Best Country Kicks 101.1, the speeding ticket song from Preston Cooper. One for the road, Kicks 101.1.

0: album. That is, oh my gosh, Preston Cooper and One for the Road. A Kicksmodel 1.1. I was just looking at pictures on the wall. And today is George Strait's birthday. And my Darla, used to work here, put on Facebook about the meeting that Rhonda had on one of our trips up to Country Jam. And looking at the picture of George Strait on the wall. It was pretty cool. Anyway, I bring that up because it is George Strait's birthday today. Happy birthday, George. If it's your birthday, happy birthday to you as well. We are giving away beef during beef month. Yeah, I know. It's sort of like a diamond ring these days. My gosh. But the Mid-Iowa Youth Beef Team is saying beef is what's for dinner. We're going to give you chances to win all day long today. Just listen for the Mid-Iowa Youth Beef Team member to ask a question and answer it, and that'll be your cue to call in and win. It's that easy. Kicks 101.1.
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2: Cash hogs are expected to open mixed. Good morning, I'm Megan Grabner with this Brownfield market update. A slow start to the week is pretty likely for the cash hog market. Supplies of market-ready hogs have been ample, and there's plenty of pork available. Now, there have been some definite bright spots when it comes to demand for U.S. pork on the global market. That is crucial to providing some price support. But there are still long-term concerns that linger. The official start to the summer grilling season is just around the corner, which will likely provide a boost to domestic demand, especially as pork remains a competitively priced protein in the retail space. Pork values finished the day higher on Friday, up $1.01 at $97.56. Hams, picnics, butts, and loins were all up. Ribs and bellies did move lower. Estimated hog slaughter was 445,000 head. That was down 34,000 on the week and down about 19,000 on the year. Boxed beef finished the day higher with solid demand for moderate offerings. Choice was up $1.80 at $3.89.25. Select was up 25 cents at $3.89.25 as well. Taking a quick look at what's happening early on the board, soybeans are up on fund and technical buying. July beans are up 30 and three quarters at 12.07 and three quarters. August beans are up 30 cents at 12.06 and a half. Corn is also higher on fund and technical buying. July corn's up 16 at 471 and three quarters. September corn's up 15 and a quarter at 478 and a quarter. The wheat complex is mostly sharply higher on oversold signals. Live cattle are up on technical buying. Feeders are mixed, mostly lower adjusting spreads. June live's up 82 cents at 254.72. August feeders are down 30 cents at 361.15. Hogs are mixed on spread trade. June lean hogs up 70 cents at 99.45. July lean hogs are up 52 cents at 103.87. I'm Megan Grebner for
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0: 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For today, a high of 81 degrees and a chance for scattered thunderstorms. Overcast skies right now. Overnight low of 54 with a good chance of scattered thunderstorms. We are 3 out of 5 on the severe weather scale tonight. Overnight low of 54 and tomorrow a high of 64. Grinnell's cloudy and 67. So is Hubbard 66 and Radcliffe. We're cloudy and 67 here

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1: Chris Young at the end of the bar with Mitchell Tenpenny. Chris Young has a new song coming out that, we're going to be playing real soon here at Kix 101.1. 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
1: I was Best Country Kicks 101.1. If you've seen the video, you've seen this dog just kind of following Eric Lee Bedingfield around this town. Turns out the dog is his. It's his dog, Bailey, who is a rescue. So cool. 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
5: Soybeans and corn are up. Cattle are mostly lower. Hogs are mixed. Hello, I'm Megan Grebner with your commodity market update on Brownfield. Speed wins. That's why Sign is focused on delivering higher-yielding genetics faster than the competition and why they've released more new Enlist E3 lines than any other company. Sign has yield. Soybeans are higher on fund and technical buying. The market is supported by those details that are emerging from the U.S.-China trade deal reached last week. Soybean meal and soybean oil are also higher. July beans up 34 and a quarter at 12.11 and a quarter. August beans up 32 at 12.08 and a half. Corn is higher on fund and technical buying. China has agreed to purchase $17 billion in U.S. ag products over the next 3 years. The market's also looking ahead to this afternoon's crop update from the USDA. July corn was up 17 and a quarter at 473. September corn up 16 and a half at 479 and a half. The wheat complex is mostly sharply higher on oversold signals. The trade's also watching for this afternoon's crop update from the USDA and continues to watch weather. U.S. wheat does remain at a competitive disadvantage on the global market. July wheat is up 22 in Chicago at 657 and three quarters. September wheat up 21 and a quarter at 671. July wheat in Kansas City is 12 and a half higher at $7 and a half. And in Minneapolis, July wheat is up 15 and a half at $7 and three quarters. Live and feeder cattle are mostly lower, adjusting spreads. June lives are up 45 at 254.35. August lives are down a nickel at 247.85. August feeder cattle are $1.57 lower at 359.87. Hogs are mixed, adjusting spreads. June lean hogs up 52 cents at 99.27. July lean hogs are up 40 at 103.75. I'm Megan Grebner.
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0: to chase Matthew, all my exes at Kix 101.1. Well, I've got some news to share, and I think it's pretty exciting. Amanda McGuire's daughter graduated high school over the weekend. Wes Marshall had their graduation. Congratulations to all the class of 2026 from Wes Marshall. Very cool and very exciting to see what's in store for her. Iowa's best country, Kix 101.1.
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Tama. Stop in for a test drive today. 81 for the high today with a 30% chance for scattered thunderstorms. Scattered thunderstorms likely tonight, 3 out of 5 on the severe weather scale. 54 for the overnight low and 64 for the high tomorrow as that cold front comes through and things cool off. Tama's 66. So is Brooklyn, 67 in Pella. Still cloudy, 67 here at Kix.

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1: Water at your wedding. Iowa's Best Country Kicks 101.1. Yes, the garden is in. I'll talk about that. And yes, we will talk about CDs in the car. Yes, we will. Yes, we will.
0: Knoxville, Boone, Iowa Falls, and the rest of Central Iowa. Thank you for making us number one for Iowa's Best Country Kicks 101.1.

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Ain't got a guy for that. Post Malone and Luke Combs at Kix 101.1. They had the little rubber duck race over the weekend, and boy, they captured the picture right as those little duckies were being dropped into Lynn Creek. Oh, brings back memories of when I was a kid. Oh, Jackson Dean, Make a Liar, Kix. I ain't coming to your house.

0: Iowa's Best Country Kicks 101.1. No lie, we've got the food truck tracker report, and that is coming up at 10:30. Yep, garden is in. Finished it yesterday. Started on Saturday, planted the beans, small rows. You probably saw the reels on Facebook. That's what I do. And then yesterday was the planting of all of the plants. And for the first time, and I don't know how long, I'm not going to have lots of pots on my patio. My son and I went out and bought a petunia, put that in a hanging basket. And then there was one tomato that was a little bit taller than the other one. So I figured, okay, I'm taking you and putting you in a container for right now. And we'll see. See what happens. That's it. Garden is in. Now, of course, comes the weeding, which is a never-ending thing. Iowa's Best Country Kicks 101.1.
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10: 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They even have an outdoor patio. 81 for the high today with a 30% chance for scattered showers and thunderstorms. Scattered thunderstorms are likely. We are 3 out of 5 as far as a severe weather scale goes. And if you're kind of wondering about the timing of this, Storm Lake in that area, most likely between 6 and midnight. In Kicks Country, we're looking at 8 to 1 a.m. And then Waterloo, Cedar Rapids, Ottumwa from 10 p.m. to 4 a.m. So just we'll keep you up to date with everything here at Kicks 101.1. We've got WeatherEye meteorologists standing by when we need them, for sure. 67 in Grinnell, 65 in Nevada, 66 in Ames, and it's 66.

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0: Party. Tim McGraw, Eric Church, Morgan Wallen. That is MacArthur, Iowa's Best Country Kicks 101.1. Let's find out who our winner is of that beef. $20 worth of beef. Kicks 101.1. Who's this?
1: Angie.
0: Angie, you've got that beef. It's yours.
1: Awesome.
0: $20 worth of beef in the Mid-Iowa Youth Beef Team. We're celebrating Beef Month. Who made you a winner, Angie?
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0: Yes, we did. And we've got the food truck tracker report. Where is your food truck at this week? Well, if you'd like to advertise it with us here at Kicks 101.1, it only costs $15. That's it. That's it. And I know you can make that $15 in like two orders. I know you can. So the food truck that we are going to be mentioning right now, Smokin' G's. Where's Smokin' G's going to be at their food truck, you ask? It's going to be Thursday at the Marshalltown Company, right on East Main Street in Marshalltown. And then on Saturday, it's Beeman's 150th celebration. And Smokin' G's food truck's going to be there as well. Mmm, beef. I know. Smokin' G's. If you would like to be included in the food truck tracker report and not only have me announce it on the air, but it's also going to be on our website at kicksweb.com, just call this number, 641-753-3361, and say, hey, you know what? I got a food truck that I'd like to put on food truck tracker report. Say, okay, we'll get her done. Mondays and Thursdays at 10:30. 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

0: Jelly Roll and Heart of Stone at Kix 101.1. Well, if you were from Alabama or Texas, you had a pretty good chance of winning ACM Awards last night. Cody Johnson, oh my gosh. A friend of mine told me about the male vocalist of the year, and I'm like, oh, that's awesome. But then she's like, he won Entertainer. And I cannot help but think about the time that we went to see Cody Johnson, and he had lost the ACMs to somebody else. And he was kind of a little bit down about it, but I mean, he put on a great show. And just like a couple of weeks ago, Jonathan and David were able to go to the show, meet Cody backstage. Great show. Yes, because it's Cody Johnson. But it's so cool that just a couple of years later, he is the Entertainer of the Year for the ACM. So Well Disturbed, and The Fall has gone number one nationwide. How about that? I think he had a good night last night. And the first thing he did, he thanked Jesus. I like that.
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from church on Cumberland Road. Iowa's Best Country Kicks 101.1. What is going on? Well, the question I asked on Facebook almost a week and a half ago now, had to do with your CD player. 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Well, obviously, CD players are not something you see too much in vehicles anymore. It appears that there are no 2016 vehicles being sold with a factory CD player. For those who still have a CD player in their car, do you use it? That was the question that I asked. So, are you using it? Yep. Nope.

0: 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If not, Zach says, where else am I going to play the mixes that I made from LimeWire and crashed the family computer? Yeah, you're right. It's got to be in the CD, right? You have a CD player? Iowa's Best Country Kicks 101.1.
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0: 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Hellberg's Jewelers, downtown Marshalltown since 1898. 81 for the high today with scattered thunderstorms early, otherwise overcast skies. Scattered thunderstorms likely cloudy otherwise, and 54 as that cold front comes through. We'll have a high tomorrow about 64. Tama's mostly cloudy and 68. Brooklyn 68. It's now cloudy still. And 68 here at Kix.

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1: This is Doris Day in the Midday.
0: Lexi Stevenson, she was a in-studio guest not that long ago. Good Time Gone at Kix 101.1. Oh, no. Good Times Continue. 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

song, Born to Love You, Kicks 101.1. Well, over the weekend, one of the things I did, I took advantage of the drop-off, the junk and household waste, and the compost facility. It was

0: Hey y'all, it's Luke Combs. Here's my new song. I just wanna be by you. I'm ready to kind of step into this next chapter and see what it looks like, man. This record is my way of doing that.
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0: I call that the softer side of Luke Combs. Be Bayou at Iowa's Best Country Kicks 101.1. You know, I mentioned gardening. Facebook all of a sudden is showing me all these ads about gardening tools. And this one is interesting. It's probably the newest one. I don't know if you've seen it or not. But it's supposed to be something that you can use to get rid of weeds. So I'm listening to this video, and the first thing this lady says, I kid you not, in a British accent, she says, whether you have money or not, you should buy one. I'm like, what? Ma'am, I don't know if this thing works because I've been scammed by Facebook before. So, yeah. If whether you got money or not, you should buy this. I think that's kind of a crazy way to start a video. Don't you think so? Yeah, made me stop and actually make a comment. Crazy. Iowa's Best Country Kicks 101.1 coming up during Doris Day's Country Cafe. 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
5: 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I myself see my primary care provider at least once a year, and I'm a pretty healthy guy, but I feel like the energy that I put into those efforts is keeping me healthy and preventing illness in the first place. 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Of course, I work at the hospital where the ER is an option too. 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
4: It's good to hear all the options available to us in Marshalltown, and I see people can learn more at unitypoint.org. 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
0: 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Some of those could be severe. We'll keep you up to date on everything. Then we've got a cold front coming through and temperatures in the 60s for the remainder of the week. Pella, 70 with clouds. Newton's cloudy and 70. We're cloudy and 70 as well.
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9: I was all but 22, I think, at the time. I'd been out on the road, lonely at night, and it'd been a while

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And boy, let me tell you, she was the prettiest thing I'd ever seen in a pair of boots. Well, she walked right up to me, handed me a beer, gave me a look like, let's get out of here.

Kix 101.1. Recently, this young man got a chance to sing the national anthem at Churchill Downs. He's from Kentucky. Only makes sense, right? It's Alex Miller. Just a mom at Kix 101.1. Her pop.

0: is Best Country Kicks 101.1 from his latest release, More Country Than You. Alex Miller and Just a Mom. Remember that song? Yeah. Pizza Pie Loser and Great Times in Nevada. Chris Cagle. Speaking of Chris, he has a new mini-series out that you can actually watch on YouTube, which I like watching stuff like that on YouTube. It's called 25 Years of Playing It Loud. And every Tuesday, they release a new episode. I watched the first one called The Get Up. Next is What a Beautiful Day Behind the Song and Performance. So if you saw Chris at Pizza Pie Loser, you saw a lot of energy on that stage. And a guy that's cleaned up his life and very glad he did in more ways than one. Iowa's Best Country Kicks 101.1. Weather today, well, we're going to have clouds, but then the sun's going to come out and we're going to have a temperature high about 81. And that's going to cause all kinds of issues as far as severe weather is concerned. We're 3 out of 5 on the severe weather scale today. So anything is possible. But, of course, we'll keep you up to date with that. Be weather aware. Don't be scared. Be prepared. Yeah, I know. I went there. 70 right now in Des Moines, Grinnell, and here at Kicks 101.1, it's cloudy and 70.
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0: West Country Kix 101.1. Ashley Cook, the hell you are, and I have got another chance for you to win beef before 2 o'clock. That's right, for the Mid-Iowa Youth Beef Team. 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I mean, you talk about something that's valuable. That and gasoline. Boy, those two right up there. But beef is better for you. Beef is full of protein, and you need protein. You may not think you do, but you do. And you do have another chance to win that beef from the Mid-Iowa Youth Beef Team and us here at Kix 101.1.
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1: Brand new Kenny Chesney and Carry On at Kix 101.1. So what do gasoline and beer have in common? We'll talk about that during Doris Day's Country Cafe. Right now, it's time for your Kix 101.1 information update. And with that, here's Zach Tomish.
2: Thanks, Doris, and good afternoon, Kix Country. One of the final bills for the 2026 Iowa legislative session was all about animal abuse. David Blom, District 52 representative, says the bill creates harsher penalties for animal abuse. This bill raises the first act of animal abuse to a felony.
3: If it's the third felony, you're going to have your seven-year mandatory minimum kicking in right away. But the standard penalty for a Class D felony is 5 years, up to 5 years in prison, and fines included.
2: This bill, House File 2348, was signed by Governor Kim Reynolds and will officially take effect on July 1st of this year. The number of high school students who are also taking community college courses at the same time, called joint enrollment, continues to rise. Joint enrollment comprised of 47% of all headcount enrollment at community colleges, which is a 2% increase from last year. Students only need to be enrolled in one class to be part of the headcount enrollment. In total credit hours, joint enrollment is about 32% of statewide credit hours. Iowa high school students participating has jumped nearly 20,000 since 2010, when about 38,000 high school students were participating in joint enrollment. Nearly 58,000 students participate in the program now. The University of Iowa is changing the basketball court at Carver Hawkeye Arena. The University of Iowa has purchased the court used for the NCAA Houston Regional, where the Hawkeyes played their first Elite Eight in 39 years. It'll replace the court that's been used since 2016. The new court will have a single surface look, replacing the parquet layout that's been used for Iowa basketball since the arena opened in 1983. The university says they plan to turn the current court into memorabilia for Hawkeye fans. For Iowa's Best Country, Kix 101.1, I'm Zach Tomish.
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5: 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Soybeans are higher on fund and technical buying. July beans are up 41 at 12.18. August beans up 39.5 at 12.16. Corn is up on fund and technical buying. July corn's up 20.5 at 4.76 1/4. September corn up 18 3/4 at 4.81 3/4. The wheat complex is sharply higher on an oversold bounce. Live and feeder cattle are mixed, adjusting spreads. June live's up 25 at 254.15. August feeders down 207 at 359.37. Hogs are mixed, adjusting spreads. June lean hogs are a nickel lower at 98.70. July lean hogs down 32 at 103.02. 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
1: 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Solutions delivered one way, the Gallagher way, since 1927. 81 for the high today with a chance for scattered thunderstorms. Scattered thunderstorms likely tonight, 54. And then cool temperatures for the rest of the week in the 60s, 64 for the high tomorrow. Nevada's cloudy and 68 at 70 in Sully, 66 in Radcliffe, now cloudy and 71.
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1: Welcome to the Monday edition of Doris Day's Country Cafe. Hope you had a good weekend. Yeah, mine was filled with going and visiting the Riverview Cemetery and walking around the pond and enjoying all the ducks and geese and swans, and then gardening. And of course, here we are, back to Monday. Get things going today on the cafe. It is Max McNown, Better Me for You, Brown Eyes at Iowa's Best Country, Kix 101.1.

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0: was Best Country Kicks 101.1. Matt Stell everywhere but on. We're playing Kicks Clash today, brought to you by Smoke and G's. Kicks 101.1. Who is this?
1: This is James.
0: Hi, James. You're contestant number one. Stand by.
1: Awesome.
0: Kicks 101.1. Who is this?
2: Mindy.
0: Hi, Mindy. You and James are going head-to-head to play Kicks Clash. You guys ready?
2: Yes.
1: I am.
0: Say hi to each other.
1: Hi, Mindy.
2: Hi.
0: All right, James, you're contestant number one. You get to go first. Mindy, if he gets it wrong, your chance to answer. James, question number one. What is a female baby horse called? It is not a foal. What is it called?
1: Colt.
0: No, it is not. Mindy, what is a female baby horse called? It is not a foal or a colt. What is it?
2: A filly?
0: It is a filly. That's right. Question number two, Mindy. What American beer has long been promoted as the king of beers?
2: Budweiser?
0: That's right. James, okay. Question number three is multiple choice. What country is the original home of Bacardi rum? Brazil, Cuba, or the U.S.?
1: U.S.
0: Nope. Mindy, is it Brazil or Cuba?
2: I'll say Cuba.
0: Yeah, it is Cuba. And question number four for a possible sweep goes to you, Mindy. Which U.S. state is nicknamed the Sooner State? Oklahoma, North Carolina, or Virginia?
2: Oklahoma.
0: It is Oklahoma, and we do have a winner today. Mindy, James, thank you so much for calling in. Have a great day. Call back, okay? Congratulations, Mindy. You finally did it.
2: Yay. I know, right? It took me a while. It's awesome.
0: You got that $25 gift certificate to Smoke and G's. Mindy, who made you a winner?
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0: Congratulations to Mindy from Marshalltown. If you have been following her in the Kicks Clash rehash, she's been playing for quite a few days, but finally, she's won today at $25 gift certificate to Smoke and G's. Here's Megan Maroney's Am I Okay?

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0: Brooke and Heart of Gold. Iowa's Best Country Kicks 101.1 and Painted You Pretty. Aw, what a sweet song, right? Sweet song. So what do beer and gasoline have in common? Well, it turns out as the price goes up of one, the consumption of the other goes down. I think you kind of figured out which I'm talking about. Yeah, as gas prices go up, demand for beer stumbles, like 6.3% over a year ago. Now, of course, gasoline prices have doubled since last year. And turns out AAA says that nearly half the drivers let their gas tank fall close to empty before filling up. Don't do that. I know. Don't do that. You're going to be spending, muku bucks. At least you try to keep it at least half full, if not three quarters full, all times. All right, especially now with the gas going ridiculously high. I could go on about that, but I'm not gonna. You know, just try, what I do right now, it's almost a three quarters of a tank. I'm gonna go fill up tonight. I know it's still gonna cost me $20, but it's only gonna cost me $20 instead of like 50 or 60 or whatever it would be to fill up the gas tank if it's almost empty. I don't wanna do that. Never a good idea. Anyway, there's my 2 cents today. Whether you want it or not. Iowa's Best Country Kicks 101.1.
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0: on a Kix 101.1. We are back on Alexa. 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One time. And then after that, just say, Alexa, open the Kix 101.1 skill. 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And David's going to tell you about that, too. It's George Strait's birthday today. So I asked on Facebook, what is your favorite George Strait song? And, of course, true fans are like, we have more than one favorite George Strait song. You're right. It's very hard to pick just one. So I've got two coming up.
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4: 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A chance for thunderstorms today, 81 for the high, a better chance of rain and thunderstorms tonight, 54. And then tomorrow, a high of 64. Grinnell, 72, 69 in Hubbard, 67 in Radcliffe, and 71 at Kix 101.1 with one of your favorite songs from George Strait.
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1: 1984 for that number one song. 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Happy birthday to George Strait.
0: Des Moines, Waukee, Bondurant, and the rest of Polk County. 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

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Lainey Wilson, Somewhere Over Laredo, Kicks 101.1. Sometime between now and 2 o'clock, I'm going to give you another chance to win beef during Beef Month with Mid-Iowa Youth Beef Team. 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

0: In celebration of May being Beef Month, the Mid-Iowa Youth Beef Team presents the following beef fact. 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
1: Here are Kinley, a sophomore from West Marshall, and Paisley, an eighth grader from West Marshall, from the Mid-Iowa Youth Beef Team. 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
4: 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Beef Month. Here's Drew Baldridge, number one. More than just a

0: Number one from Drew Baldridge. She's somebody's daughter. Iowa's Best Country Kicks 101.1. We are celebrating Beef Month with the Mid-Iowa Youth Beef Team. Let's find out who our winner is today. Kicks 101.1, who is this?
1: Tara.
0: Hi, Tara. Would you like to win some beef?
1: Yeah, absolutely.
0: You're my winner. You're caller 5.
1: Great.
0: You've got $20 worth of beef in the Mid-Iowa Youth Beef Team celebrating Beef Month. Who made you a winner?
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0: Congratulations to Tara from State Center. Going to come over here and pick up that $20 beef certificate. Who wouldn't want beef, right? Here's Kelsey Hart. Fireworks at Kicks.

0: 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Well, I got a surprise. I got a goodie box from Big Loud Records, Morgan Wallen's label, and also Lauren Alena's label. And I've got a couple of, I would call them bottle openers. Yeah, Morgan Wallen, these things are heavy. Man, you could use this as a weapon if you wanted to anyway. And a couple of hats from Lauren Alena and a CD from Charles Wesley Goodwin. Now, that name may not sound familiar, but there's a song that we will be playing here this week that is one that he teamed up with Luke Combs for. So, yeah, that's pretty cool. What a surprise. Nice little goodie bag there from Big Loud Records. Picture on my Facebook page. Iowa's Best Country Kicks 101.1.
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0: 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High today of 81 degrees with cloudy skies and a 20% chance for showers and thunderstorms. A better chance tonight with an overnight low of 54. Cooler tomorrow, 64 the high. Nevada 68, 72. In Tama, it's cloudy and 71. 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

0: Blake Shelton, let him in anyway. Iowa's Best Country Kicks 101.1. Got to tell you about our Kicks Critter of the Week. His name is Charlie. He's a one-year-old tabby kitty cat who's looking for a brand new home, and his adoption fee, because he is our Kicks Critter of the Week, is only $25. We'll find out if he got a brand new home tomorrow when we talk to Ella from the Animal Rescue League in Marshalltown.
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1: 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A new survey from Daily Star reveals that people think 69 is the age when someone is considered old. 85% of people say they take interest in staying healthy as they age. And someone who's celebrating his 71st birthday today, yeah, he's looking fine. George Strait. If it's your birthday today, happy birthday to you.
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1: 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Cloudy for the remainder of today, 81 for the high. A good chance for showers and thunderstorms tonight. Some of those could be severe. 54 the overnight low and 64 with clouds tomorrow. Nevada 69, 73 in Tama. Brooklyn 73. 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
4: 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It's Monday. It's Jonathan Knight. I know you missed me. Hopefully you had a great weekend. Riley Green coming up. Luke Bryan and Brothers Osborne.
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Oh, Powerball tonight, $100 million, a Paulsley. $100 million, that drawing is tonight, so I want to stop and get yourself a ticket or five. I think I might do that. Might have to do that. Retire early.

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0: 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A lot of fun. Weatherology meteorologist Derek Dolman says there is a 10% chance of showers and thunderstorms after 5 o'clock this afternoon. It's going to stay cloudy. Overnight showers again tonight, but unlike last night where, you know, just wakes you up at 2 or 3 o'clock in the morning, lows down to about 53, a little breezy overnight. Right now, it's 72 in Newton and 73 Brooklyn. It's 73 at the Kick Studios with Tim McGraw next, where you hear Iowa's Best Country.

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Tucker Wetmore and Brunette. I'm Jonathan Knight. Today's Ask Jonathan at jonathan@kicksweb.com. You got an issue you need someone to take a look at, maybe talk about it. It's coming up in minutes. It's Luke Combs on Kicks.

0: Iowa's Best Country Kicks 101.1. That's Lee Bryce and Killed the Man. It's time for Ask Jonathan.
1: It's time for Ask Jonathan. 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It's cheaper than therapy.
0: 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I post them every morning. Today's email, you know, there's a thing called bro code. There are just certain things guys should never do against other guys, right? I'm sure ladies have something similar. And if you don't know what I'm talking about, you can look it up. It's all over the place. But today's email kind of deals with that. It reads like this. Dear Jonathan, a friend called me on Saturday and asked permission to date my ex-girlfriend. At first, I thought Gary was joking, but he was serious. He says they ran into each other several weeks ago and exchanged numbers because they wanted to stay in touch following our breakup. They found out they have a lot in common and like to start dating. Part of me wants to give him permission so she'll stop texting me. The other part of me doesn't think I should give permission and thinks it's wrong that he would even ask. What kind of friend dates an ex? What would you do if you were me? Well, there are so many weird things going on here. Like I said, first of all, there are certain lines you don't ever cross. And the other thing is, she could be playing a game with you, with him. Okay, so she's going to stop texting you, but she's going to go out with him to get you jealous is what she's thinking. I don't know. Go to our Facebook page, Iowa's Best Country, Kicks 101.1. Right now, read what I said, add to it. Tell me where I'm wrong. If I'm wrong, you disagree. I want to know about that too. And leave your thoughts. What are your thoughts? Telling you. Keep it close. Dustin Lynch is coming up next, where you hear Iowa's Best Country on Kicks 101.1.
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0: 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I'm Jonathan Knight. May is National Beef Month, and the Mid-Iowa Youth Beef Team serving up your chance to win some dinner. 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
5: 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Weatherology meteorologist Derek Dahlman says there is a 10% chance of a shower or thunderstorm after 5 o'clock this afternoon. Nothing so far on the radar, but we'll keep an eye out. Overnight showers again tonight. Lows down to 53. Breezy Wednesday. Mostly sunny. Highs around 63. Little cooler, but at least we're getting sunshine. Right now it's 74 in Grinnell and Sully and 74 at the Kix Studios with Brad Paisley. 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
4: 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Thank you very much. Ty Myers coming up. Jelly Roll. Ella Langley. Congratulations to her. And we got Tyler Hubbard kicking it all off.
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I was Best Country Kicks 101.1 Female Artist of the Year. What? Song of the Year with Choosing Texas. Single of the Year, Choosing Texas. Ella Langley. Boy, she just cleaned up at the ACM Awards over the weekend. Rocking and rolling. You got a little Ty Myers for you. It's Ends of the Earth on Kicks. Silence.

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4: 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Overnight lows down to about 53 and breezy. Tuesday, chance of morning showers turning partly sunny with highs near 64. Continued breezy. That sunshine coming back to us on Wednesday. Right now, it's 70 in Nevada, 71 Ames, and 73 at the Kick Studios with Russell Dickerson next, where you hear Iowa's Best Country.
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0: I was Best Country Kicks 101.1 Cool Song Hardy featuring Tim McGraw, Eric Church, and Morgan Wallen. That's Mount Rushmore of country music right now, I'm thinking. And MacArthur. I'm Jonathan Knight. 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Who am I looking for? Kicks 101.1. Hi, who's this?
1: This is Tom.
0: Hey, Tom, what's your Super Shine Mastermind guess?
1: Is Kentucky Fried Chicken.
0: It is not. Good guess,
1: okay,
0: though.
1: Thank you.
0: Bye-bye. Kicks 101.1. Hi, who's this?
2: This is Barbie.
0: Hi, Barbie. What's your Super Shine Mastermind guess?
2: McDonald's,
0: Barbie. How often do you go?
2: Quite often.
0: Are you part of that drive-through chaos every night?
2: No, I am not.
0: Stay away from that, okay?
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0: We're going to get you. Where are you calling from, by the way?
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0: Iowa's Best Country Kicks 101.1. 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You ask Barbie in Toledo, she'll tell you that it was McDonald's, and she's absolutely correct. So we're going to get her set up with a Deluxe Car Wash. Coming up, we're going to hear from Big and Rich, and May is National Beef Month in Cakes Country, and the Mid-Iowa Youth Beef Teams here serving you up a chance to win some dinner. 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

0: What's Best Country? Kicks 101.1. Adventureland officially opened over the weekend. Did you get to go? It means parents, you, everywhere, now financially committed to funnel cake, sunscreen, and standing in line for 90 minutes so your kids can scream for 11 seconds on a roller coaster. Sounds like fun? Yeah, I thought so. The Altoona Park kicked off its 2026 season Saturday, and they're also celebrating America's 250th birthday all season long, too. So patriotism and corn dogs. Yay! And yeah, somebody absolutely lost their sunglasses on the monster within the first 20 seconds. You know that. Basically, opening day tradition. That's what's going to happen at this point.
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0: 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Weatherology meteorologist Eric Dahlman says overnight showers again tonight, possibly. Lows down to about 53 and breezy Tuesday. Chance of morning showers. Starting partly sunny in the afternoon. Highs near 64 and continued breezy. Wednesday, though, mostly sunny skies. Highs near 63. So maybe we'll get some sun, but it's still going to be kind of cool. Right now in Kix Country, it's 73 in Pella, 71 in State Center, and 73 at the Kix Studios with Lee Rice next, where you hear Iowa's best country.

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4: Coming up, we got music from FGL. We got Megan Maroney and Low Cash. We got the list of 420. And don't forget, May is National Beef Month. 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I'm going to set you up with a gift certificate, $20 certificate, good for beef from the Mid-Iowa Youth Beef Team. 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
3: Tama, Toledo, Gladbrook, and the rest of Tama County. 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

0: was Best Country Kicks 101.1, Megan Maroney. May is Beef Month, National Beef Month. All this week, we're giving you a chance to be caller 5, win $20, a $20 gift certificate for beef from the Mid-Iowa Youth Beef Team. Let's go to the phones. Kicks 101.1. Hi, who's this?
1: This is Howie Weiss.
0: You are caller number 5. Where are you calling from today?
1: Grinnell.
0: Right. $20 in gift certificate. Good for beef, okay?
1: Right.
0: It's Beef Month. May is National Beef Month from the Mid-Iowa Youth Beef Team. 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
0: All right, Hallie, thank you for having us on in Grinnell. You, too, can be a winner all this week. As a matter of fact, I have another $20 gift certificate for you before 7 o'clock today. Iowa's Best Country, Kicks 101.1. 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Thomas Rhett, Jordan Davis on Kicks 101.1.

Iowa's Best Country, Kicks 101.1. Coming up on the list, ACM tears and TikToks and Grandpa Maverick returns. It's all coming up after George Burns and Luke Bryant on Kicks.

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1: Welcome to The List. I'm Jonathan Knight. Ella Langley winning Female Artist of the Year at the ACMs had everybody emotional for about 7 seconds until half the audience immediately posted it to TikTok with inspirational piano music. She thanked the women of country music for supporting her. Meanwhile, Blake Shelton closed the show covering Kenny Rogers, The Gambler, proving once again Blake can turn any award show into your uncle's backyard barbecue playlist. Tom Cruise is apparently gearing up to risk it all again for Top Gun 3 because apparently hanging off airplanes at 63 sounded relaxing. Sources say people close to him are genuinely nervous about these stunts now because the margin of error, well, it gets smaller with age, right? Meanwhile, Tom's over here treating OSHA regulations like polite suggestions. Right now, I think the real Mission Impossible is convincing Tom to use a stunt double before Medicare kicks in. Morgan Wallen walked out with Tim Tebow at his Gainesville show, and things got awkward faster than a family Thanksgiving argument. Tebow tried getting Morgan to do the gator chop, and Morgan basically said, "Absolutely not, sir." Why? Well, Morgan's a Tennessee fan, and apparently college football loyalty outranks world peace in the South. And lastly, speaking of football, Dak Prescott was spotted at a Fort Worth Pro Bull Riders event hanging around one of his ex-fiancée's bridesmaids, and now the internet has turned into full FBI. Eyewitnesses say they looked more than friends, while Dak says nothing's going on. Yeah, and the raccoons only enter your garage to just look around occasionally, right? Dating your ex's bridesmaid feels like the sports version of shopping in the lost and found bin, if you ask me. That's your entertainment news from the Sunset Strip to Nashville's Music Row. I'm Jonathan Knight, and that's The List on Iowa's Best Country, Kix 101.1.
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12: 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Weatherology meteorologist Eric Dahlman says overnight showers again tonight. Lows down to about 53 and breezy. Breezy Tuesday. Chance of morning showers. Turning partly sunny by the afternoon and 64. Mostly sunny back on Wednesday, 63. Look at me all the way into Wednesday. Just time flies, and that's probably why. All right, looking around Kicks Country. 74 in Tampa, Toledo. 70 Iowa Falls and 74 at the Kicks Studios with John Party. He's next for you here, Iowa's Best Country.

Iowa's Best Country Kicks 101.1. Coming up in minutes, we're going to get to that NASCAR post-race that report from Dover. If you didn't see the All-Star race, we'll get y'all caught up on that. House again, it's Hudson Westbrook on Kicks.

0: Iowa's best country, Kix 101.1. All right, NASCAR fans, we're here with your post-race update from Sunday's race at Dover. It turned into an absolute chaos this weekend at the NASCAR All-Star Race, and honestly, that Monster Mile lived up to the name. Denny Hamlin grabbed the win and cooled $1 million after surviving crashes, spins, flying tempers, and enough sheet metal destruction to make every insurance agent in Delaware immediately nervous.
1: Oh, look out. We got one around Priest. Larson's in the wall hard. There's a champion. I was worried about this. Custer, Suarez.
2: And this is exactly what we talked about, starting in the back of this field when something happens.
0: The race had a brand new format this year with multiple segments, inverted starts, and total insanity from lap two when Ryan Priest, Kyle Larson, Ryan Blaney, and half the neighborhood got caught in a massive wreck. Bubba Wallace grabbed segment one. Tyler Reddick took segment two. Joey Logano found the wall late, and Chase Briscoe nearly stole the whole thing before Hamlin slammed the door shut in the closing laps. Meanwhile, NASCAR fans online are treating Dover like it was an action movie directed by caffeine and bad decisions. And somehow, after all that chaos, Denny Hamlin leaves with the trophy, the paycheck, and probably the world's biggest smile heading into next weekend. Speaking of next weekend, we're heading to Concord, North Carolina for the Coca-Cola 600 at Charlotte Motor Speedway. Coverage begins at 4 p.m. here on your home for NASCAR. 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
1: Iowa's Best Country Kicks 101.1. Eric Lee Bedingfield. Ames looks like he's getting another Chipotle location because, you know, one place to spend $14 on guacamole just wasn't enough. No. Brand new Chipotle Mexican Grill planned for West Ames near Hy-Vee's gas station area there, giving burrito lovers like you and I a second option for emergency queso situations. They arise, right? This is probably a huge news for Iowa State students, you know, survive almost entirely on caffeine and tortillas and pizza and whatever else. No official opening date yet, but we are on pins and needles over here. Construction activity already getting people talking online. So between Puncheros and now Chipotle, the burrito wars for 2026 are officially underway. Hey, Zach, what you got coming up for us?
2: Well, Jonathan, coming up here shortly, I'll tell you about national and state environmental organizations suing the EPA over last year's decision to remove seven sections of Iowa rivers from the impaired waters list.
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2: 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And we'll hear from an Iowa State tight end about the coaching change.
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1: 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Weatherology meteorologist Derek Dalma says overnight showers again tonight possible, low down to 53. Chance of morning showers tomorrow, turning partly sunny, highs near 64. Right now, it looks like 75 in Grundy Center, 76 in Des Moines, and 74 at the Kick Studios. Parmalee's coming up next, where you hear Iowa's best gun.

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4: It's a drive at 5, 1 down, 4 to go. Josh Ross coming up. Vincent Mason, Jackson Dean, and of course, you know May is National Beef Month. Between now and 7 o'clock, another chance for you to win a $20 certificate. Good for beef, because that's where what's for dinner. So try the five. Let's go.
3: Tama, Toledo, Gilbert, and the rest of Central Iowa. 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

0: It's time to send it down to the newsroom and get your information update. That's brought to you by Gallagher Insurance, Risk Management and Consulting in Marshalltown. They're in Toledo and West Des Moines as well. Solutions delivered one way, the Gallagher way, since 1927. Here's Mr. Zach Tomish. Zach.
1: Thanks, Jonathan, and happy National No Dirty Dish Day.
0: Ooh.
1: National and state environmental organizations are suing the EPA over last year's decision to remove 7 sections of Iowa rivers from the impaired waters list. Parts of the Cedar, Des Moines, Iowa, and Raccoon rivers were removed from the list used to identify bodies of water that don't meet water quality standards. The waterways taken off the list are all used for drinking water and have long-standing water quality issues, including nitrate contamination from farm runoff. The DNR is asking the rivers to be added back to the list or an explanation for why they were removed. A few thousand athletes with intellectual disabilities from all across the state will gather in Ames this week for the Special Olympics Iowa Summer Games, according to Games spokeswoman Megan Philippi.
2: It's our largest competition of the whole year. So we have competitions year-round, but our Summer Games is our biggest one. It's Thursday, Friday, Saturday, May 21st through the 23rd at Iowa State.
1: The opening ceremonies on Thursday night will include a parade of athletes, awards, and recognition, and a torch will be used for the lighting of the cauldron. Find more information at soiowa.org. Iowa State tight end Keaton Roskopp says the naming of Jimmy Rogers as head coach shortly after Matt Campbell took the job at Penn State made the decision to remain at Iowa State an easy one.
3: They have immediately announced Jimmy, and I had known of Jimmy before even coming to Iowa State, and I knew kind of like the culture that he was bringing, and it was a culture similar to what I appreciated about Iowa State originally. So that was something that I was very excited about, and he was a guy that I believed in.
1: The players are off campus currently, but the Cyclones will return to campus late this month to begin their summer workouts. For Iowa's Best Country Kicks 101.1, I'm Zach Tomish.
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0: Weatherology meteorologist Derek Dahlman says overnight showers again tonight possible, low down to 53. Tomorrow, chance of morning showers starting partly sunny, highs near 64 in the afternoon. Sunny skies for the most part on Wednesday, highs near 63. It's 74 at Newton, 71 in Colo, and 74 at the Kick Studios. The Drive at 5 kicks off next with Josh Ross. 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

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If you're a WWE wrestling fan and you like John Cena, well, just saw that he's been diagnosed with a rare eye condition. That's unfortunate. So I guess now he can't see you either. I don't know.

0: I was Best Country Kicks 101.1. It's the Drive at 5 with Jackson Dean. 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You, top photo? 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And it's do it today because it's just cloudy. Not a lot of sunshine. We'll get that weather forecast coming up next on Kicks.
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0: 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Get all the details right now. Weatherology meteorologist Eric Dahlman says overnight showers are possible. Lows down to 53. It's going to be a little breezy tonight. It's going to be breezy tomorrow, too. A chance of morning showers turning partly sunny with highs near 64 by the afternoon. 72 right now in Zeering, 73 LeGrand, 74 at the Kick Studios with Lady A. Next, where you hear Iowa's best country.

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One of the hottest travel trends of 2026 is just on the other side. Luke Combs and Brantley Gilbert coming up after that. 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

0: Iowa's Best Country Kicks 101.1, the drive at 5. Have you ever heard of something called sleep tourism? Probably not. Apparently, it's the hottest travel trend of 2026. Now, it sounds like being a parent after age 40, right? Hotels and wellness resorts are now offering these special sleep vacations with smart beds, blackout rooms, sleep coaching, and circadian rhythm programs. Does this sound good or what? People are officially spending thousands of dollars just to take professional naps in another state. I don't know I would go to that extreme. I mean, you know, I could fall asleep in a recliner during a baseball game for free. If that's just me. But far be it from me. It's the hottest travel plans in 2026, right? I think if a hotel promises 8 uninterrupted hours, right? Nobody yelling, Mom, Mom, Mom. People will book immediately. Think about that.
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1: Iowa's Best Country Kicks 101.1, Single of the Year, Song of the Year. She was in Texas. Boy, she walked away with all the awards last night, right? Ella Langley right there. Ooh. I'll tell you what, it is National Beef Month, and all this week, the Mid-Iowa Youth Beef Team, along with Iowa's Best Country Kicks 101.1, serving up your chance to win some dinner. $20 certificate, good for beef. 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

0: I was best country. 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Zach Top, South of Sanity. 552 with Jonathan Knight. Congratulations, Alex from Marshalltown. He was caller number 5, so we're setting him up with $20 in beef. Now, Kicks Clash. It's every weekday during the Country Cafe with Doris Day. 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And Mindy from Marshalltown won that today. 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Okay? 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
7: 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Weatherology meteorologist Derek Dahlman says overnight showers again tonight are possible. 53 for an overnight low. Chance of morning showers turning partly sunny by the afternoon and 64 for Tuesday. 75 in Laurel, 74 Waterloo, and 74 at the Kix Studios with Kenny Chesney. Next, where you hear Iowa's best country.

0: tonight.
1: Coming up in your 6 o'clock hour, Miranda Lambert. We got Jason Aldean and Justin Moore.
0: Belle Plaine, Vinton, Garrison, and the rest of Benton County. Thank you for making us number one for Iowa's best country. 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

0: Iowa's Best Country Kicks 101.1. Ian Munsick says love is blind, but I guess out in California anyway, fiscal responsibility is too. They haven't even done the high-speed rail project yet. They started forever ago, and now they're talking about high-speed buses going 140 miles an hour.
1: Okay, because apparently when one transportation idea becomes a giant money pit, the logical next step is, what if buses?
0: You know, like NASCAR or something. Officials say it's still in the research phase, but critics are already asking if maybe the state should finish one massive transit project first. Also, if LA, where people celebrate, is if traffic briefly hits 40 miles an hour downhill, they're celebrating. I think Californians are going to see a 140 mile an hour bus the same day they spot Bigfoot riding a unicorn. Write that down. It'll never happen.
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0: 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Weatherology meteorologist Derek Dahlman says overnight showers, maybe even a thunderstorm is possible overnight tonight. Lows down to about 53. Currently tracking a storm cell coming our direction. So it should be here within the next hour and a half or so. So take an umbrella if you got to go running tonight. Take the dog out. I don't know. Tomorrow, chance of morning showers, turning partly sunny, highs near 64. 69, Iowa Falls, 71, Tama, Toledo, 72 at the Kick Studios. If anything turns severe, keep it right here. We will keep you up to date as things change. Till tomorrow at 2 with me. If you can't be good at it. Don't get caught. See ya.